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1: To reiterate on item number 103, that is the 20 fresh cut alfalfa square hay bales donated by B&G Farm LLC.
2: Being sold tomorrow.
1: Being sold tomorrow at 7:30 roughly p.m. Wednesday. Kathy Copas currently has that at $90, a little over half the retail value of $160. So keep that in mind. Butch Bunnell still has item number 109, which is the Detweiler's Country Store Fruit Harvester, which looks like it could do a bunch of things besides harvesting fruit.
2: We've determined several different options that
1: a ball
2: you can
1: retriever.
2: Use with
1: that. It looks good.
2: You know, if your wife gets mad at you, you can use that to stay away from her and hand her a drink or something.
1: All kinds of uses. Very versatile.
2: Because when your wife's mad at her, you don't want to get close. I've heard. It's rumor.
1: That's what I've heard as well. All right. So let's see. Item number 118, the gift basket from Junk and Gypsy. Donated by Savannah K. Mattingly. Very, very nice basket. Includes a whole lot of things, including candle ring, candle melts, wine bottle topper, 16-ounce candle, lye soaps, a wallet, and a star ornament. Valued at $85. Greg Skaggs currently has that at $30. And I'm going to introduce another item, or two maybe. Item number 121.
2: It's only 7 o'clock, remember.
1: I know. Well, what are you trying to say? Pace myself?
2: Yeah.
1: Okay.
2: No.
1: Item number 121, Logston Farms, Michael Logston.
2: Mitchell.
1: He is.
2: Mitchell. Mitchell.
1: I'm sorry. Yeah, I need better glasses. Mitchell Logston, thank you. 2 dozen ears of sweet corn. So.
2: Now, those are a baker dozen or more, so.
1: All right. Yep.
3: His will be a baker.
2: His will be 13 to 14.
1: All right.
2: Could even be up to 20 if he doesn't count right.
1: So. All right. Well, Mitchell, we appreciate that donation. Logston Farms, Mitchell Logston and family, appreciate that. So everybody, just about everybody loves corn. So let's keep that one in mind. And since, John, you're throwing out these big hints, I'm only going to introduce one at this time and save the rest of them. The two carryover items I've introduced are item number 403, the DeWalt compact drill, valued at $140, and Gaeta currently has that at $50. That will be sold on Thursday. And this one will be sold on Thursday as well, and that's the Die Hard Portable Power Jumper Box by Brad Smith. And speaking of that, we do have a bid on that from David Foster. The retail value of that's $130, and David Foster has an opening bid of $25 on the Die Hard Portable Power Jumper Box from Kentucky Farm Bureau and Brad Smith. So thank you, David. Thank you, Brad, for the donation. And we just had a bid come in right now for item number 121, and that's the 2 dozen ears of sweet corn by Mitchell Logston and family. And Cameron Crane has put in a bid of $10. So thank you very much, Cameron, and thank you, Mitchell, for the donation. And we'll see how that goes next hour or so. Joe, I'll throw it back to you.
3: All right. And I'll just throw out, I think y'all did the phone numbers, but 270-646-2199 or 528-2199. Remember, when you're calling in and bidding on this stuff, 100% of the money stays here in the community for special projects that the Rotary does. So, you know, if you see something you want, don't be afraid to pay way too much for it, okay? All right, item 101, that's the $25 gift certificate to Ace Coffee. Dave Foster still got that $10. Item 104, Brenda Dutterar's U of L pendant and sweatshirt, Cameron Crane at $10. 107, the full-size sheet set. Donated by DNS Auction. Mr. Mike Peterson has that for $10. Item 110, Dutch Country Safari Park, 2 tickets. Angie Krogan at $10. Item 113, the carryover all season sports pass to Hart

0: County Sports. It's $50. Cameron Crane, that's a great item. Item 116, Hidden River Cave, two tickets. I got to call in Greg Skaggs for $20. Our legacy property group, Alexis Yates, donated a doggy treat basket with an $80 value. Angie Krogan, you have that for $10. Item 122, the Mumfordville Napa, Danny Matthews donated a True Brand dual cutter. Seth Roberts has that for $15. Item 125, Onyx Cave, two cave tour tickets and the Kentucky Derby poster. Michael Peterson called in a bid of $10 on that one. And then also item 128, the T. Marzetti's gift basket, Angie Krogan, $15 bid. Thank you, Angie. Angie, I'm going to go on and add my last item, and we'll have them all up that way, is item number 130.
1: You know, it's only 10 after 7. It's 8 after 7. Never mind. We go to midnight tonight.
0: Well, hey, as long as they're bidding, we'll keep going, right? 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And then also we have our... Oh, yeah, beautiful. Yeah. There you go. The pearl silver earrings. Item number 131.
1: That would go with my blue, wouldn't it?
0: Yeah, it'd be you, John. Item 404. This is our all-week items. The round of golf to Fox Hollow, donated by Gerald's Electric. Ryan Randall, you have that for $25. The knife donated by Andrew Tucker in memory of Carson Tucker. And I tell you, you got to see this knife. It's really pretty, purple curly maple, a small Congress. We have a $50 bid from Trace Metter. And then also our Premier Power blower, $180 value. That's item 407. Don't have a bid on it yet. So that's our items. John?
1: All right.
0: Have at it.
1: Did you announce that the Hart County All Pass maybe be able to park at that lower parking lot?
0: There's a rumor about
1: that. There's a rumor about that. Okay. We might need to check on that later.
0: Yeah. So maybe you'll have the answer by the end of the week, by the last night.
1: Yeah. So we have Teresa Martin has come and bid $35 on item 108, which is the Denison's country ham, or Penn country ham, donated by Denison's. So it's Teresa Martin, item 108 at $35, winning bidder. Cameron Crane. So we had a bid on the cheesecake. Annabeth Reisner had it for $15. Cameron Crane has come back at $25. So right now, Cameron has the cheesecake donated by the Farmall Dutch Bakery and Deli at $25. Kelly Van Zant, item 135, which is the German chocolate cake donated by Sarah Alvey. Kelly has that at $50, winning bidder. I was about to close that down, but it's keep going. So... So
0: I had a question. Where do you go to get a list of the items for sale? What is that site on Facebook? Has it got them?
1: Chamber of Commerce webpage.
2: There's not a list.
1: There's not a list.
2: But it's live on the
1: Chamber.
0: Okay. So you can go on the Chamber's web, on the Chamber's Facebook page, right?
2: Yep.
3: Okay.
0: Truth Social? Is that what they said?
1: All right. So that was a good question. Good question. Okay. Hang on, folks. We have a bid for items 405, which is the Henry Lever Action 22 Mag rifle donated by Judge Choate, County Attorney Beard, and Sheriff Wilson. Dodgy Meta had that at $500, which I thought was a stout bid.
4: That is a great bid.
1: But
0: great bid.
1: Andrew Sims has come through, and he has bid $750.
4: Are you kidding me?
1: $750.
0: Thank you, Andrew.
1: Now, that's a great bid. Andrew Sims has the winning bid right now for the Henry Lever Action 22 Mag wow. rifle. Great bid.
4: And Dodgy had a great bid.
1: Dodgy mm-hmm. had a great bid. But he's in second place right now. I'm just going to say, he's in second place. So we'll see what happens. I am going to... I'm going to go ahead and introduce the next item, 117. And if I don't receive a bid on the golf balls, we're going to go ahead and let those go by the time I introduce and go through this next item. So item 102 is on the block. Andrew Sims has that, $75. The box of Pro V1 golf balls warranted to hit straight. So I heard, again, a rumor. But so I'm going to introduce items 117 from Hauk Insurance. And it is the gift basket. Can we get a picture of that? There it is. So that gift basket, donated by Hauk Insurance, the value is $100. And that's Hauk Insurance, the gift basket for $100. Items 117. No bids. I don't hear the phones ringing. Nobody bidding on the golf balls. Going once. Going twice. And sold. Golf balls. Andrew Sims, winning bidder. All right. Alan, I'll turn it over to you.
3: All right. Well, once again, we want to give a shout out to South Central Rural Telephone Cooperative for the use of their facility, camera, and all that good stuff, media equipment. Very nice facility. And the use of their Channel 6. We also want to thank Willie 94.1 FM for broadcasting the radio auction, as well as advertising before our auction. So thank you very much to our media sponsors, South Central Rural Telephone and Willie 94.1. All right. I have an update on item number 103. That's a carryover item till tomorrow night at 7:30, give or take. And that's the 20 fresh cut alfalfa square hay bales, donated by B&G Farms, owned and operated by Billy and Glenn Ray Smith, and the scheduled pickup of hay bales between June and August. Number will be provided to the winning bidder. Allie Hensley had that initially, and Kathy Kopas came back with a higher bid, but Allie has come back with a counter bid of $100 even. So, Allie, right. Thank you very much for that. Valued at $160, so very good bid, but still a possible room for other people who are interested. Item number 109, the fruit harvester. That's a very versatile tool. I'd hate to see that go for $25. It's valued at $82. Again, that was from Detweiler's Country Store, and we appreciate that donation as well. Item number 112, that is the in-office teeth whitening session, valued at $432, donated by Hall Family Dentistry. And Jacqueline Crane currently has that at $75, so a lot of room there as well. Very, very nice donation. Item number 118, the Junk and Gypsy gift basket with candle rings and lots of other stuff. $85 value, and Greg Skaggs currently has that at $30, so more room on that one. We do have a new bid on item number 121, and that's the 2 dozen ears of sweet corn donated by Mitchell Logston and the family. Cameron Crane came up with the initial bid of $10, but Annabeth
1: Raisner
3: has now bid $15 for that. So thank you both for those bids, but Annabeth currently has that bid at $15, item number 121. We just got another bid, and it's for item number 109, the one I was just talking about that Butch Bunnell had, that versatile tool called the fruit harvester, valued at $82. Butch had the bid at $25. I'm sorry. Yes. Butch had the bid at $25, And Walker Reisner has now bid $35 for that. So thank you, Walker. Appreciate that. Butch, if you're still interested, you can come back with another counteroffer. Let's see. Update on the carryover items I have. Item number 403, the DeWalt compact drill, valued at $140. Gata currently has that at $50. Again, that won't be given away until Thursday night. Item number 406, that's the Diehard portable power jumper box, valued at $130, donated by Brad Smith, Kentucky Farm Bureau. And David Foster still has that at $25. And I'm going to introduce the next item I have, which is item number 127. For the first time, it's a collapsible wagon valued at $50. And Stacy Simpson, Kentucky Farm Bureau, Mumfordville, has donated that. And Stacy Simpson, agency manager at Kentucky Farm Bureau, Mumfordville office, has been with Farm Bureau for 17 years. She sells a wide variety of insurance products, including home, auto, farm, business, health, and life insurance products. You may call on Stacy at 117 West Union in Mumfordville or call her at 270-524-2811. She prides herself on offering the best customer service offered in the insurance industry.
1: So what all are the uses for a collapsible wagon, do you think?
3: I think you could haul kids around in them.
1: Okay.
3: I think you could haul groceries in them.
1: Okay.
3: About anything else.
1: The judge said ball games.
0: Yep, ball games. You can.
1: And I've got another one. The National Farm Machinery Show.
3: Yeah.
1: Anybody walking around.
3: Yeah.
1: Gets all these free items. It'd be perfect. Pull that and throw all the items that you get for free or you buy. So.
3: That's
1: multiple reasons.
0: And then it collapses down to almost flat. So it stows.
3: Yeah, stores up
0: very
3: easy.
0: Well.
1: Yeah,
3: stores easy. Yeah.
0: We're not sure if this is the small or the extra large one. Oh, you got this dimensions, Butch.
3: We'll get back with you on the dimensions if we can find those.
0: Read them.
5: 17 inches, 13 inches.
3: We'll get back with them on that one.
0: It's the smaller one.
3: Yeah.
1: Or you can put a lot of ice, ice in it. Take drinks with you too.
0: Yeah.
3: All right. I'm going to introduce my carryover item too. 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And that is all I've got this time, Joe.
6: No, I think you've got that.
7: We're getting bored over here.
0: All right, we ready? All right, yeah. Hey, I'm going to give you some phone numbers. 646-2199 or 528-2199. Of course, that's area code 270. You can catch them live on Facebook on the Chamber of Commerce, right?
1: Correct.
0: Facebook page. All right. So I'm going to go through mine, and a couple of them we may put them on time for a round or two. Item 101. The Ace Coffee Company, $25 gift certificate. Dave Foster has that for $10. If we don't get a bid on that in another round, we'll probably sell it. The first three items we will. The next one is item 104. That's the U of L pennant and sweatshirt. There's that phone ring. Cameron All Crane right. has that for $10. And item 107, the D&S Auction full-size sheet set. Donated by DNS Auction. Mike Peterson has that for $10. Thank you, Mr. Mike. So those three items are on the clock, right? Now, item 110, the Dutch Country Safari Park. Angie Krogan has that for $10. And then item number 113, the all-season sports pass. That's a carryover. Cameron Crane has that for $50. Item 116, the Hidden River Cave, two tickets. Greg Skaggs has that for $20. The item 119, the Doggy Treat Basket, $80 value. Angie Krogan has that for $10. I did get a bid on item 122. That's the True Brand Dual Cutter donated by Danny Matthews. Seth Roberts had it at 15. You've been outbid by, looks like, Maria.
1: Belcher.
0: For $20. So, Seth Roberts, you've been outbid. The next item, 125, is Onyx Cave, two tour tickets and a Kentucky Derby poster. Michael Peterson has bid $10 on that. We did get a bid on item 128, the T. Marzetti gift basket. Angie Krogan had it for $15, but Junior Morrison has called in a $20 bid. So thank you. Item 131, I do not have a bid on yet. That's PMC Jewelers, that good-looking set of pearl silver earrings, a $50 value. I need someone to call in on that. I did just receive a bid on the Brenda Dutterar U of L pendant and sweatshirt. Cameron Crane had that at $10. You've been outbid. Mary Beth Salee has called in a bid of $15. Thank you, Mary Beth.
1: There's two U of L fans out there.
0: That's right. All right. The all week, item 404, Fox Hollow Golf Course, Ryan Randall at $25. The knife donated by Andrew Tucker in memory of Carson Tucker. Trace Metter has that at $50. Item 407, the Premier Power Blower, $180 value. Teresa Martin called in a bid of $20, but Joey Thompson has called in a bid of $50. Thank you, Joey. All right, it's all yours, John.
1: All right, I am going to put two more items on the block that we hadn't received. If by the time I go through this and introduce another item, we may let them go. That would be the we haven't received a bid in a while on the item 105, which is from Cave City Coffee and Creamery, the $25 gift certificate. Dave Foster presently has that at $15. So that item is on the clock. And then I'm going to put on also on the clock item 114, the Hart County Historical Society one-year membership. Randall Curry has that at $15. So that is on the clock. The bids I have on items 117, Hauck Insurance, a basket, $100 value. We had Stacy Simpson come in at a $20 bid first, but then Elena Clark has come back with a $25 bid on the Hauck Insurance gift basket. That's Elena Clark has the winning bid right now. Items 108, the Denison Roadside Market donated a half of pen country ham slice. Teresa Martin has that at $35 right now. Items 111, the cheesecake. Cameron Crane has that at $25 right now. And items 135, Sarah Alvey's homemade German chocolate cake. Kelly Van Zant has that at $50. The carryover items we have, no bids yet on from the item donated by South Central Bank, the tripod, hunting tripod and clamp, $220 value. We're getting ready to get a picture of it right there. No bids on that, so we need to get a bid in. Items 405, the Henry Lever Action 22 Mag Rifle, donated by Judge Choate, County Attorney Beard, Sheriff Jeff Wilson. Andrew Sims has that at $750. And then items 402 carryover, donated by Caveland Environmental, the electric pressure washer. Randall Curry has that at $100. I'm going to go ahead and introduce another item. I'm going to introduce items 120. 120, which is Loxton Farms, Mitchell Loxton. He's going to also donate 10 square bales of alfalfa hay. So 10 square bales of alfalfa hay donated by Loxton Farms, Mitchell Loxton family. It's item 120. I am going to introduce. So we've got several square bales of hay for sale tonight.
3: Yes.
1: All right. Any bids on items 105 or 114? If not, we got a call going. I don't think it's on our item. So, items 114 and 105, going once, going twice. Any text? Any text?
0: Nope, not here.
1: Sold. All right. Alan, you're up.
3: All right. We'll take just a moment and thank one of our event sponsors, German American Bank. 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All right, so an update on item number 112. That is the Hall Family Dentistry in-office teeth whitening session, valued at $432. Jacqueline Crane had that at $75 not too long ago. Stacy Simpson came back with a bid of $100. But then Jacqueline Crane came back with a bid of $125. So, Stacy and Jacqueline, I know there are two people at least who are interested in that. So, keep that in mind. That's going to be sold tonight. So, stay active on that if you're interested. Item number 103, that one's not going to be sold till tomorrow evening at 7:30. That's the 20 fresh cut alfalfa square hay bales donated by B&G Farms. Allie Hensley currently has that at $100. It's valued at $160. Item number 109, the Detweiler's Country Store fruit harvester. Valued at $82, and Walker Reisner has that at $35 currently. Greg Skaggs currently has the gift basket from Junk and Gypsy, valued at $85. The high bid on that right now, Greg Skaggs has it at $30. So I'm going to put that one on the clock because I haven't had any bites on that for probably close to an hour at least. So item 118 is on the clock. There's still a lot of room for somebody to get a nice gift basket for up to $85 or more if you're so inclined. Item number 121, the 2 dozen ears of sweet corn donated by Mitchell Logston and family. Anna Beth Reisner still has that at $15 currently. Appreciate that. And we did get an initial bid on item number 127. And that's the collapsible wagon that's so versatile, valued at $50, donated by Stacy Simpson, Kentucky Farm Bureau, Mumfordville. And Cameron Crane came through with a bid of $20. So thank you, Cameron, for getting that started. Still a lot of room there if somebody wants a collapsible wagon. And who couldn't use one? Just a refresher on the carryover items for Thursday night. Gata currently has the bid on item number, high bid on item number 403, which was donated by Felicia Shelton, Hart County Clerk. And that's a DeWalt compact drill, two batteries, charger, and bag, valued at $140. Gaeta currently has that at $50. Item 406, the Kentucky Farm Bureau, Brad Smith, donated a Die Hard portable power jumper box, valued at $130, and Dave Foster has that at the unbelievable bargain price of $25 currently. Again, that's not going to be sold until Thursday. Thank you, Dave, for that bid. And the Sicilian Bank DeWalt XR Power Pack, cutoff tool and cutoff blades, valued at $236. Still in need of a bid on that. And I'm going to introduce one more item that's going to be sold tonight. Very nice. Item number 134, introducing now for the first time, from Tri-County Auto and Oil. That's a four-wheel alignment, valued at $89.95. So,
1: what if you only have three wheels?
3: Well, it'd make it easier for them to align it.
1: All right.
3: But, yeah, we appreciate this.
0: Our ifs and rumors, man.
1: Well, I was thinking of a trike.
3: Yeah.
1: You know.
3: Well, I'm sure he can work something out with you. Okay. But we appreciate Tri-County Auto and Oil for that very generous donation of a four-wheel alignment. Again, it's valued at $89.95, and it will be sold tonight. So a whole lot of people are going to need that. So keep that in mind. And, Joe, I'll throw it back to you.
0: All right. So the one I put on time, we did get some bids. So item 101, Ace Coffee Company. David Foster, you had that for $10. You've been outbid by Stacy Simpson for $15. No phone calls needed, right? So Stacy's in on that for $15. That's going to go another round, Dave. The 104, the U of L pendant and sweatshirt, we did get the bid from Mary Beth Salee for $15. I'll let that go one more round. So Cameron Crane got outbid. It was at $10. I am going to sell the full-size sheet set to Mike Peterson for $10. Boy, Mike, I really appreciate you, and I won't have to worry about messing that one up next round. All right, so I'm going to sell that. I'm going to put the next one on time. That's the Dutch Country Safari. Two passes. Angie Krogan has that for $10. Item number 113 is the carryover Board of Education all-season sports pass. Cameron Crane has that for $50. Item 116, the Hidden River Cave, two tickets. Greg Skaggs has that for $20. Oh, we did get a bid here. Legacy Property Group, Alexis Yates, the doggy treat basket. Angie Krogan had it for $10. Angie, you've been outbid. Jacqueline Crane called in a $15 bid. Or made a $15 bid. Item 122, Murfield Napa, the dual cutter donated by Danny Matthews. Did you say it's Maria?
1: Yes, Maria Belcher.
0: I can't read. Maria Belcher, $20. Yep. The Onyx Cave, two tour tickets and a Kentucky Derby poster. Michael Peterson has that for $10. I did get a bid on the Marzetti gift basket. Junior Morrison had that for $20. He'd outbid Angie Krogan. Well, Cameron Crane has come in at $25 on the T. Marzetti gift basket. Item 131 is the PMC Jeweler pearl silver earrings. Jacqueline Crane had bid $10. Then Aaliyah Clark bid $15. But guess what? Greg Skaggs has bid $20. So Greg Skaggs has the earrings for $20 right now. All right, my all week items, the Gerald's Electric.
1: All week? So we're going till Sunday? Or?
0: Yeah, sure. Fox Hollow, round of golf, $25. Ryan Randall, Trace Metter has the In Memory of Carson Tucker knife for $50. Beautiful knife. The Premier Power blower, Joey Thompson had it for $50, but Jeffrey Compton has called in a bid of $60. So, Joey, you're out. I did just get one more bid on item 101. That is the Ace Coffee $25 gift certificate. David Foster has came back at $18. So, Stacy Simpson, if you're out there somewhere, you're out. Yeah. If you want a bid, get come back on, Stacy. In. All right, I'm going to hand it over to John. Oh, I got one more. Then I'll turn it over. Item 110, that's the Dutch Country Safari, two passes. Angie Krogan did have that for $10, but Mary Beth Salee has called in a $15 bid. Thank you, Mary Beth. We've got your bid in. Angie, you're
1: got
0: out.
1: Got another one.
0: Oh, wait a minute. We got another one? Item number 110, we just got the bid, Dutch Country Safari, two tickets. Mary Beth Salee outbid Angie Krogan at 15. Well, Loretta Cottrell has called in a $20 bid. Thank you, Loretta, for calling in.
1: All right, you got kids. They love that place. My grandkids do.
0: There you go.
1: Hey, have you noticed that, Joe, you're on my right side, but on the TV you're on my left side?
0: You're looking at it backwards. Maybe.
1: Oh, we got to get behind the
3: TV.
1: You
3: got
1: to get behind the TV. Okay. All right. So, we have two bids. So, on items 135, we had Kelly Van Zandt at the German for the German chocolate cake donated by Sarah Alvey. She had it at $50. But then we had Anna Sims that had bid $55.
0: Go, Anna.
1: And then we had Maria Belcher to come in at $60. So Maria Belcher is the winning bidder right now on items 135, which is the German chocolate cake. Items 402, which is the Caveland Environmental pressure washer. Randall Curry had that at $100, but Jack and Crane has come in at $125. So Jack and Crane is the winning bidder on that carryover item. We had our first bids on South Central's the tripod clamp hunting tripod. Chad Pruitt bid $20, and then Mike.
0: Stacy.
1: And I can't read that last name. So, two can't read that last name. Can you read that?
0: Wilson. Mike Wilson.
3: Is it Wilson?
0: He's no watching on Facebook.
1: There's,
0: I saw him.
1: There's no N.
0: Yeah, but it's Mike Wilson.
1: Okay.
0: Isn't that right, Mike? Tell him.
5: Just say somebody.
1: Mike Wilson came in on items 408 with the hunting tripod. I hope that wasn't our superintendent to misspell the, this name or leave out the end on the...
0: I'm going to be pretty sure it was probably Michael or Mike. I'm going to say it was not Bo.
1: We wouldn't blame it on our superintendent.
0: No,
1: he's providing the lower parking.
0: No, he
1: park, he's providing that lower parking.
0: He wouldn't make that kind of mistake.
1: Yeah, no.
0: Nope.
1: No. All right. So I have items 120, which is Loxton Farms, Mitchell Loxton, donated 10 square bales of alfalfa. No bids on it right now. That's item 120. On items 117, Hauck Insurance, gift basket, $100 value. Alina Clark has that for $25. Great value there. On items 108, the Denison Roadside Market, half pan country ham, slice. Teresa Martin has that for $35. I may put that on the clock if we don't get a bid on it soon and let that go. So if you're interested in the country ham, it looked really, really good.
3: Yeah.
1: So Teresa Martin has that at $35. And then items 111, the cheesecake from Farmall Dutch Bakery. Cameron Crane has that at $25. We haven't had a bid on that recently. So we need to get active on that.
0: Awesome.
1: And then items 135, the German chocolate cake, don't know about Sarah Alvey, Maria Belcher has that for $60. We've had quite a bit of activity on that. So, and again, if you can get here by 9, if we'll shut it off the bidding. If you can get here by 9, you can pick it up tonight. My carryover items 408, South Central, the gun tripod with the clamp. Mike Wilson has that at $40. The item 405, donated by Judge Choate, County Attorney Beard, and Sheriff Wilson. The Henry Level Action 22 Mag Rifle. Andrew Sims has that at $750. And item 402, the Caveland Environmental donated the electric pressure washer. And Jacqueline Crane has that at $125. I'm going to go ahead and introduce one more item. Item 123. Naturopathy, body cleanse, one visit, $25 value, and it's a iconic foot detox. 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They're located at 103 North Dixie Highway in Horse Cave. And that's a, and I may be mispronouncing it, but it's a naturopathy body cleanse. It's an iconic foot detox. 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That's item number 123. And one updated item, item 108, which is the country ham. All right, we've got activity on that. Jeffrey Compton. Jeffrey Compton has a winning bid on the country ham sliced, donated by Denison's Roadside Market at $40. And he was just about bid. No, that's 408, sorry. 408 is the South Central's, the Death Grip tripod, the gun tripod with locking lever clamp. Chad Pruitt is a winning bidder at $60 on that. $60 value is $220, so still getting a heck of a deal. But these are our carryover items. All right. Alan, you're next.
3: All right. 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I want to also recognize Mossy Oak Properties, Hart Realty. 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All right, you know, we're getting pretty deep into the second hour of 3 hours here, so I'm going to... We need to do some streamlining.
1: Oh, I thought we were 5 hours tonight.
3: Oh, well, I don't think so.
5: Yeah, okay. I think you got a bad rumor that time.
1: It was a rumor.
5: Rumor that time.
3: You're going to have a lot of space to yourself.
1: Hey, you notice, you notice we're all wearing reading glasses?
5: What are you talking
1: about? What does that
3: say? It says we all need to wear reading glasses. Yeah. All right, so I'm going to put some items on the clock here. Item number 109. This is the fruit harvester. Right here. I don't know if you, that other camera's going to get it or not, but it's donated by Detweiler's Country Store. It's valued at $81.99, and currently Walker Reisner has the bid at $35. We're going to put it on the clock because we haven't heard from anybody in a long while.
1: You know, so. Like I said, if I was to win that, I'd use that as when my wife got mad at me to, you know,
3: kind of a
1: keep her away or give her, you know, drink or something to make up, I guess.
3: Distance control?
1: Yeah.
3: Give me my space?
1: Yeah.
3: Well, I think that'd work well for you.
1: It might.
5: Yeah, I doubt it.
3: All right. So I'm also going to put item number 118 on the clock. And that is from Junkin' Gypsy and Savannah K. Mattingly. Very nice gift basket valued at $85. Includes candle ring, 2 candle melts, wine bottle topper, 16-ounce candle, lye soaps, a wallet, and a star ornament. That's a lot of stuff. And currently, Greg Skaggs has that at $30, but somebody else needs to top that bid before it gets back to me and we sell it. Item number 121. Mitchell Logston, Logston Farms, Mitchell Logston and Family, the 2 dozen ears of sweet corn. Currently, Annabeth Reisner has that at $15. Appreciate that donation. And if anybody's interested in that, call in the next 5 minutes or so, or we're going to sell that. Item 112. Now, this is a very nice donation from Hall Family Dentistry. It's an in-office teeth whitening session valued at $432. And Jacqueline Crane and Stacy Simpson have been going back and forth on that, but haven't heard from Stacy in a while. So Jacqueline currently has that at $125. So, Stacy, if you or anybody else is interested in getting that deal for less than $432 value, for a lot less than that, please call in the next little bit. We do have a bid on the collapsible wagon from Cameron Crane, item number 127, donated by Stacy Simpson, Kentucky Farm Bureau, Mumfordville. And Cameron's got that bid at $20. But again, the retail value is $50. So somebody else is probably going to come in on that, I think. Not going to put that one on the clock yet, but those first three are on the clock. And then item number 134, the Tri-County Auto and Oil four-wheel alignment, valued at $89.95.
1: Or three wheels would work.
3: Or probably do it for three wheels. I'm sure he'll give you a deal on that as well. But keep that in mind. I know somebody needs that, and somebody needs a good deal on that. And Tri-County Auto and Oil is a great business, and they will do you right. All right, item number 103, which is only going to be sold tomorrow night around the middle of the program, 7:30 or so. And that's the 20 fresh-cut alfalfa square hay bales, valued at $160. Allie Hensley currently has that at $100 and is hanging on to that so far. And item number 403 from Felicia Shelton, Hart County Clerk. It's a DeWalt compact drill, two batteries, charger, and bag, valued at $140. And that's a carryover item, so Gata has that at $50 currently. Another carryover item is item number 406 from Brad Smith, Kentucky Farm Bureau. That's a diehard portable power jumper box. Who doesn't need one of those just in case? Valued at $130, and Dave Foster has that at $25. Again, that's a carryover item, will be sold Thursday. And we did get a first bid on item number 409 from Sicilian Bank. That's a DeWalt XR Power Pack, DeWalt XR cutoff tool and cutoff blades. It's valued at $236, and we got a very more than respectable opening bid of $175. From Stokes Bunnell. So thank you, Stokes, for that. We appreciate that. Again, that will be sold Thursday as a carryover item. I just got an updated bid on item number 403. That's the DeWalt compact drill. Gata had that at $50, and Philip Thompson has now come in with a bid of $65. So, Philip, thank you very much for that. We appreciate that bid. Again, that's going to carry over until Thursday evening. Introduce one more item since we're getting close to the end of the second hour. And that's item number 130 from Tracy DeVore. It's a voucher for a chocolate or butterscotch pie. Says value is $15, but I got
0: and it's no rumor. We know how good those are.
3: We know how good those but, are. You know,
1: I heard a rumor she's going to open a restaurant up in Hardeeville. Yeah.
0: There is a rumor.
1: There is a rumor.
0: Tracy, if you're out there, there's a rumor.
1: There is a rumor. She's opening another restaurant in Hardyville.
3: So. Well, I tell you what, if $15 is a good value, so, I mean, that tells you there's a lot of value Tracy DeVore. So, again, it's a voucher for a chocolate or butterscotch pie. We're going to sell that tonight sometime. And if you're interested in that, give us a call on item number 130. Joe, I'll toss it back to you.
0: All right. So on time, we're going to go on time again, another round, because our bidding war for the Ace Coffee Company gift certificate is heating up. David Foster had it for $18. Stacy Simpson, her internet went down, but she got her bid back in at $20. So we've got Stacy in at $20 on that now. Dave, you are out if you're listening out there across the room. Now, this one I am selling. I didn't get another bid. The U of L pendant and the sweatshirt, Mary Beth Salee, $15. Thank you very much. That was item 104. It's sold. All right. Now, item number 110. So it was on time, but we've had some bids, so it'll stay. We'll keep it another round. That was the Dutch Country Safari. We had Loretta Cottrell at $20. So here's what we had happen. Mary Beth Salee called in a bid of $25, and so did Roberta Gossett. So one of you all needs to call in and up your bid a little if you don't care. So I've got two bids at $25. So if one of you will call in and raise that, that's item 110, the Dutch Country. All right, item, this one's going on time. Item 116, that's the Hidden River Cave, two tickets. I've got Greg Skaggs at $20. Next up is item 119. That's the Legacy Property Group, Alexis Yates, $80 doggy basket. Looks like David Peterson's wanting him a doggy basket. He's called in a bid of $20. David, thank you out there in doggy world. We really appreciate you. Nice basket you'll get there for your pup. All right, David Peterson at $20. That means that Jacqueline Crane, you've been outbid. So David Peterson at $20. Item number 122. That's the Murfreesboro Napa. Danny Matthews donated a True Brand dual cutter. Maria Belcher has that for $20. The Onyx Cave, two tour tickets and a Kentucky Derby poster. $50 value. Mr. Michael Peterson has that for $10. Item number 128, that's the T. Marzetti's gift basket. Cameron Crane had that for $25, but Junior Morrison called in a bid of $30, but wait a minute. Roberta Gossett just called in a bid of $45. Thank you, Roberta. We got your bid on that, $45 on the Marzetti gift basket. Item 131, that's the really nice pearl silver earrings donated by PMC Jewelers. We had Greg Skaggs at $20, but Alina Clark has come back and bid $25. Thank you, Alina. We've got your bid in. So, with that said, our all weeks are carryover ones. The Gerald's Electric Fox Hollow Golf Course, $25 for that round of golf. Ryan Randall. Andrew Tucker, the knife in memory of Carson Tucker. Trace Metter has that for $50. Then we have Premier Power, item 407 is $60 to Jeffrey Compton. And then the all-season sports pass is still $50, Cameron Crane. But wait a minute, I've got a text bid on this Ace Coffee Company. So, Stacy, you and David both are out. Let's put Trace Metter in for $22 on the Ace Coffee. And I did get a raise on item 110. Roberta Gossett has called in a $35 bid on the two tickets to Dutch Country Safari. Thank you, Roberta. Mary Beth Salee, you're out. $35. All right. That's all of mine, John.
1: It's about time. It's been so long since I've been able to talk. All right. We're going to start off. Items 108. I'm going to put on the clock, but we did just receive a bid, but it's at close to value. So the 108 Denison's Roadside Market donated the half pen country ham slice. Jeffrey Compton had that at 40, but Teresa Martin has come back at 45. So Jeffrey, get a quick bid in because I'm going to put that on the clock. If at the end I may let that go, if we don't have any more bids on it. And then the other bid on items 408, which is the gun. Hunting tripod with clamp. Chad Pruitt had that at 60. Jonathan Sims has called in a $65 bid. So Jonathan Sims has the gun tripod hunting at 65. And then, so items 108, the country ham slice is on the clock. Teresa Martin has that at 45. I'm also going to put it on the clock. Items 111. The cheesecake. So the cheesecake, Cameron Crane has that at $25. We haven't received a bid on it, so it's on the clock. So that's item 111, Farm Wald's Dutch Bakery cheesecake. And 108, Teresa Martin has the ham. Items 117, Hauck Insurance Gift Basket. Lena Clark has that for $2,500 value. No bids yet on the Loxton Farms, Mitchell Loxton, to 10 square bales of hay, alfalfa. And then no bids yet on items 123, the naturopathy body cleanse, one visit, $25 value. Then we have, I'm going to go ahead and introduce items 129. Introducing items 129 from Trace Metter. The car wash and detail bucket. So that's item 129, donated by Trace Matter, the car wash and detail bucket, donated by Trace Matter, the candidate for Hart County Magistrate District 3. So again, I'm introducing items 129, donated by Trace Matter, candidate for Hart County Magistrate District 3, car wash and detail bucket, value at $45. And I'm going to go ahead and introduce items 126. Items 126, Sister Schubert's case of rolls, $50 value. All right. We have the no activity yet on the German chocolate cake. Maria Belcher has that for $60. We'll see what happens by the time it gets around next to me. So Maria Belcher has that for $60, so we may let it go next round when it gets to me. Carryover items, Jonathan Sims has the hunting tripod at $65. Andrew Sims has the Henry Lever Action 22 Mag rifle at $750. Jacqueline Crane has item 402, which is the electric pressure washer, at $125. And we have items 129, which is the Trace Matter car wash detail bucket. Mally Randall has that at a $5 bid. Thank you. $5 bid. All right. We have David Peterson.
7: I bet he bought some nature at 123.
1: Oh, David Peterson has been on the naturopathy body cleanse.
7: Yeah.
1: One visit.
7: That's at Foot Detox.
1: Yeah, $10. Yeah. Thank you, David Peterson.
7: What did he say? He's been needing a foot
1: detox. He's been needing a foot detox. Yeah.
7: Yeah, a little personal, but thanks for adding that, David.
1: Yeah. Yeah. For $10. So, David Peterson, winning bidder on the naturopathy body cleanse, iconic foot detox. We have items 408, which is the, again, the hunting tripod. Mike Wilson has come back to beat out Jonathan Sims. Mike Wilson has bid $75. So Mike Wilson has the high bid on items 408, the hunting tripod. But then we have a tie bid. So Chad Pruitt and Mike Wilson bid at the same time, item 408. So we will leave them a tie right now. Both of them have a $75 winning bid. I'm sure that will change. So Chad, Mike, you might want to rebid. No bids on items 108. Which is the Denison Roadside Ham.
5: Oh, that's a good one.
8: Thank you.
1: And Teresa Martin has that at $45. Also the cheesecake from the Farmall Dutch Bakery, item 111. And Cameron Crane has that at $25. So going once, going twice. And we have sold items 111 and 108. Alan, turn it over to you.
3: All right. We did get a bid on a fairly freshly introduced item number 130. That's a voucher for a chocolate or butterscotch pie from Tracy DeVore. Valued at $15, very humbly. And Angie Krogan has come in with a bid of $10. So,
1: again, there's a rumor that Tracy's putting in a restaurant in Aryeville.
3: Yeah. All right. Well,
5: she can't decide.
3: Sometimes rumors turn out to be true. It's like we got another. I haven't introduced that one, but I will. So Angie's got that at $10. Item number 109, I said that was going to be on the clock, so we're going to sell that. Congratulations, Walker Reisner. You just got that fruit harvester. That very interesting tool. For $35, item number 109 has been closed out for Walker Reisner at $35. Item number 118, the gift basket from Junk and Gypsy by Savannah K. Mattingly. Greg Skaggs, you just bought that for $30, so congratulations, Greg, on that. And for the 2 dozen ears of sweet corn donated by Mitchell Logston and family,

0: 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Keeping you on the move.
1: Up to $70, retail value $140. So still some room there if anybody wants that. Compact drill. We also had a bid come in on item number 406, and that's the Die Hard Portable Power Jumper Box from Kentucky Farm Bureau, Brad Smith. And David Foster had that at $25, but Kathy Copus has come in with a bid of $40. So that's the way that stands going into the final hour tonight, and will be sold Thursday night. Stokes Bunnell still has the high bid on item number 409, the DeWalt XR Power Pack, cutoff tool and cutoff blades at $175. That's a $236 value. I'm going to introduce my final item of the night, and that's item number 133 from the Market, Kentucky. It's a Wave Lane car trash can organizer with 25-ounce bottle of Skinny Syrups Birthday Queen flavor, valued at $35. And it's a happy place to shop. And we've already got a couple of bids on that. So some people that were fortune tellers, I guess, before it even was open. But Jacqueline Crane came up with a bid of $5. And then Cameron Crane has come up with a bid of $15 for item number 133. That's the Waveland Car Trash Can Organizer with 25-ounce bottle of Skinny Syrups Birthday Queen flavor. So good action on that initially. Appreciate that, Jacqueline, and now Cameron Crane with that high bid. Joe, I'll toss it back to you.
2: All right, so looks like we're going to go one more round with the Ace Coffee Company. Trace Metter called in, texted in a bid of $22. So Stacy Simpson and Dave Foster, you're out. Y'all need to come back and bid. Okay, we had this happen again on the same item. Item 110, the Dutch Country Safari Park, two tickets. Roberta Gossett had them for $35. We had two people call in a $40 bid. I've got Loretta Cottrell and Mary Beth Salee. So if one of you all would please call in and raise your bid just a little. We have a tie on that. All right, item 116, the Hidden River Cave. That one was on time. It's going to sell the two tickets to Greg Skaggs for $20. All right, the next one to go on time is the Doggy Treat Basket. Item number 119, David Peterson, you have that for $20, donated by Alexis Yates, Legacy Property Group. Item number 122 is the Munfield Napa. Danny Matthews donated the True Brand Dual Cutter. Maria Belcher, you have that for $20. The Onyx Cave tour tickets and Kentucky Derby poster. Michael Peterson has that for $10. The T. Marzetti's gift basket. Roberta Gossett has that for $45. And the PMC Jewelers, item 131, Alina Clark has that for $25. All right, John?
3: That's all right. That's what I've got. Okay. I've had two more bids. We had Mike Wilson and Chad Pruitt tied at $75 on item 408, which is the hunting tripod. We had Jonathan Sims to come back with to bid $80 to beat them out, but then Chad Pruitt has come back at $100. So Chad Pruitt is the winning bidder right now on items 408, which is the hunting tripod. And we have okay, we have items that I still have open. Two items, 120, the Logston Farms, Mitchell Logston, 10 square bales of alfalfa hay, no bids on it yet. And items 126, Sister Schubert's, the Case of Rose, no bids on yet. Right now we have the car wash detail bucket donated by Trace Metter.

0: at a $5 bid. Mallory Randall has that. We have the Naturopathy Body Cleanse, the iconic foot detox. David Peterson has that for $10 still.
1: Yeah, he texted. He's pretty excited.
0: I bet he is. And then Hauk Insurance, the gift basket. Elena Clark, $25 bid, has that. We haven't had a bid yet on, or we haven't had any activity on items 135, the German chocolate cake donated by Sarah Alvey. 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I'm going to go ahead and introduce my last item, which is item 132. 132 is the Signature Healthcare of Hart County donated the portable folding rocking chair. $70 value. 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It's our mission as a family-based organization to revolutionize the healthcare industry through a culture of resident-centered healthcare services, personalized spirituality, and real quality of life incentives. We offer a wide array of services and enables residents to receive the medical care they need, the restorative therapy they require, and the support they and their families deserve. We serve many type of residents' needs, from short-term rehabilitation to long-term care. And that's item 132 I'm introducing from Signature Healthcare, the folding rocking chair. You know what would be great is you could get the folding rocking chair and the folding wagon.
2: Folding wagon, yeah.
0: And be set. So.
2: Put them in the corner of a garage or something.
0: Yes.
2: Store them.
0: All right. So we've already had two bids on the 132 folding rocking chair. We had Mallory Randall to bid $10 to start off the bid. And we had Joe Choate come in with a $25 bid. So he's interested in the folding rocking chair and the folding wagon.
3: Here you got another bid.
0: And another bid for the chair?
3: Yep.
2: Tell you what, that's a comfortable way to sit.
0: And then we have Seth Roberts has come in at a $30 bid. And then we have another bid. All right, this ought to be a live auction. Da, da, da, da.
1: 35, 40.
0: All right, so Seth Roberts had it at 30, but then Joe Choate comes in at $40. $40. All right. Joe Choate has the folding rocking chair at $40, $70 value. Then we have item, all right, 120. We have our first bid, the 10 square bales alfalfa. Donated by Loxton Farms, Mitchell Loxton. Angie Krogan has come in at a $10 bid. Thank you, Angie. And then we have for items. Okay, Randall, you were a little slow on this live auction we had on the folding chair. Randall did bid 30, but he's outbid twice. So, but thank you, Randall. And then we have items 408, and that would be the hunting tripod. We had Chad Pruitt at $100, and we got Jonathan Sims has come in at a bid of $110. So the hunting tripod donated by South Central Bank is $110. Jonathan Smith has that. And then we have William Scott bid on items 126, which is the Sister Schubert's case of Rose, $15. William has a winning bid on that. William Scott on the 126 Sister Schubert's case of Rose. No activity on the German chocolate cake. It is 8:12. I guess we will probably, you don't have 135? 135? No bid?
4: 132.
0: Okay. All right. We're going to let the item 135, the German chocolate cake donated by Sarah Alvey, We're going to let it go at $60. And Maria Belcher has won that one. All right, and then we have items 132. Again, this folding chair is getting a lot of attention. Joe Choate is outbid. We have Joey Thompson at a $50 bid for the folding chair. Winning bidder now, Joey Thompson. Items 126, Loretta Cottrell has beat out William Scott. It's his sister Schubert's Rose. So Loretta Cottrell has the sister Schubert's Rose. And we have another bid for the sister Schubert's Rose. So Loretta, you have just lost your bid. Stacy Simpson has come in at a $30 bid. Stacy Simpson is in the lead on the.
1: Hey, John, sister I just Schubert's noticed Rose. On Facebook there's a post that says rumor has it. This is one fundraiser auction you don't want to miss out on.
0: Oh, man, so what the rumors, great rumor.
1: The rumor's out on Facebook,
0: all
1: too.
0: Right.
2: All right.
1: All right.
0: Wonderful, wonderful.
1: Thank you, Mary Beth.
0: Thank you. All right. Man, this chair, we need more folding things. Can we start bending things and calling them folding?
2: Yeah.
0: The folding chair has got another bid, Elena Clark. Has bid $55. So Joey Thompson, you have lost your bid. So Elena Thompson or Elena Clark has a $55 winning bid. And Chad Pruitt has just bid the items 408. So Chad Pruitt is back in the lead on the hunting rifle or the hunting tripod at a bid of $125. Chad Pruitt. Item 408, 125, leading bidder. And items 126, which is a sister Schubert's Rose. We're getting a lot of people are getting hungry, I think. Midnight snack.
2: I think so.
0: Yeah. Roberta Gossett has bid $35 on the sister Schubert's Rose.
2: I tell you what, so we got them warmed up this last hour.
0: They have. Everybody's waiting the last minute.
1: I mean,
0: we're down to the last 3 hours of the auction tonight. So
2: we are. We got 45 minutes to go.
0: I thought it was 3 hours. So it was extended time. Hey, we're dedicated. We work overtime. So.
2: We do, yeah.
0: All right, Alan, you're next.
2: All right. Well, just a couple of housekeeping items in case you joined real recently and you're listening by radio and can't see the TV screen. The numbers to call are 270-646-2199 or 528-2199. So also remember that winning bidders can pick up rotary auction items beginning on Friday at 2 to 4 p.m. at Horse Cave City Hall. And if you can't make it during that time window, any day thereafter during regular business hours. And it's cash or check only. So... thank you very much for hanging in there with us. Thank you for all of the bidding and helping us raise money for the betterment of our community. Just some updates on item number 134 from Tri-County Auto and Oil, the four-wheel alignment. We're three-wheelers, as John says, that we might be able to work out. Greg Skaggs has put in a bid of $30 for that. So that would be a very good deal if Greg gets it. So if somebody out there I know needs a four-wheel alignment, and those aren't cheap anymore. A lot of technology involved in that, and somebody needs to take Tri-County Auto and Oil up on that basically $90 retail donation that they are making. Greg Skaggs currently has it at about a third of that price at $30. All right. We're going to put this one on the clock since it's close. And that's the Tracy DeVore donation of a voucher for a chocolate or butterscotch pie. It's valued at $15, and Angie Krogan has a bid of $10 currently. So if you want a delicious chocolate
1: butterscotch pie.
0: If that was a pecan pie, I would outbid them.
2: But. All right. So this is for this item, right?
1: Yep.
2: All right. Joe Choate has just bid $20, Angie.
3: So if you want to go higher than that, call in the next few minutes. Thank you, Joe.
1: Come on back, Angie.
3: Thank you, Angie. Another item that I've got going is item number 133, and that's the Wavelane Cart Trash Can Organizer. 25-ounce bottle of Skinny Syrup's Birthday Queen flavor, valued at $35. And Cameron Crane currently has that at a pretty bargain price of $15. So if you're interested in that, we're running out of time. We got a little over 40 minutes to go, and maybe John's going to be here another 2 hours after that. We're not sure. Item number 112. Boy, this is a bargain as well. And that's the in-office teeth whitening session with Hall Family Dentistry. Very nice donation they made, valued at $432. Jacqueline Crane and Stacy Simpson have been going back and forth, and Jacqueline currently has that at $125. Haven't heard from Stacy or anybody in a while, so I'm putting that one on the clock. And then we've got, you know, we were really into the collapsible stuff earlier, so I'm going to go back to the wagon. We got a collapsible wagon donated by Stacy Simpson, Kentucky Farm Bureau, Mumfordville. It's valued at $50, and Cameron Crane currently has that at $20. So you folks that have been interested in the collapsible rocking chair, probably going to be interested in a collapsible wagon as well. $20 would be awfully cheap, so feel free to put in a bid on that. And just a quick update on my carryover items. Item number 103, that's the B&G Farm LLC, 20 fresh cut alfalfa square hay bales. It's going to be sold tomorrow night around 7:30, so it's a semi-carryover. Valued at $160, and Allie Hensley currently has that at $100. And the three other carryover items I have that'll be sold Thursday night. Item number 403, a donation by Felicia Shelton, Hart County Clerk. That's a DeWalt compact drill, two batteries, charger, and bag, valued at $140. And William Scott has that half that price at $70 right now. Kathy Copas has item number 406 at $40, and that's a diehard portable power jumper box donated by Kentucky Farm Bureau Brad Smith, valued at $130. So I'm sure that's going to see some more action either tonight or the next couple of nights. And then item number 409, Stokes Bunnell has the current high bid on that at $175. And that's a DeWalt XR power pack, cutoff tool, and cutoff blades, valued at $236. So that's the items I still have open. A couple of them are on the clock. Joe, back to you.
0: One disclaimer we need to make is we can't accept, regardless of the entertainment, tips or commissions. So everything, like you said, proceeds go to the auction.
1: If there's any tips, we're going to give it to Rotor.
0: We're going to give it to Rotor. Any tips or commission. You
1: so
0: know,
1: this money y'all are Venmoing us, we have to give it
0: up. Yeah, we'll give it up. We'll give it up. So.
1: Thanks, Butch.
4: We need to have somebody call in and ask y'all to sing.
1: Yeah, we don't need that.
4: Sing a song or something. You know?
1: All right, so the first one I've got is sold. That's item 101, the Ace Coffee Company. Trace Metter scared them all off. He gets that for $22. This one's going to go another round because I did get a bid. The Dutch Country Safari, two tickets. Loretta Logston did call back in for $50. So it's at $50. Everybody else is out. Item 122 is going on the clock. That is the True Brand Dual Cutter donated by Danny Matthews, Mumfordville, Napa. Maria Belcher has that for $20. Item 125, the Onyx Cave tickets. Michael Peterson has that for $10. Item 128, that's the T. Marzetti's gift basket. Roberta Gossett had it for $45, but Loretta Cottrell has called in a $55 bid. Thank you, Loretta. Item 131 is the PMC Jewelers Pearl Earrings. Alina Clark has those for $25. This will go one more round. Item 119, the doggy treat basket. Right now, David Peterson has that for $20, but it's going to go one more round. If there's no bids, we'll sell it. Real quick on the all-week items, item 404, the Gerald's Electric donated a round of golf at Fox Hollow. Ryan Randall has that at $25. Andrew Tucker, item 401, the knife in memory of Carson Tucker. That's the small Congress. Trace Metter has that for $50. Item 407, the Premier Power Blower, $180 value. Jeffrey Compton has that for $60. And item 113, the all-season pass for Hart County Sports. Cameron Crane has that for $50. So that's what I've got.
0: All right. We have, again, these folding things. Mm-hmm. We have items 132, the folding chair, folding rocking chair, donated by Signature Healthcare. Joey Thompson. Elena Clark had that at $55. Joey Thompson has come in at $65. So we have.
2: Thank you, Joey.
0: Yes. All right. So we have a bid on the Sister Schubert's rolls have been receiving a lot of activity. Roberta Gossett had that at $35. But, you know, we've had two bids. Justin Beard, our county attorney. You know, it's good. He's bid. You know, it's good to see he can stay up this late.
1: Yeah, I didn't think he could.
0: I didn't either. That's nice. Anyway, Justin Beard has bid $40 on the case of rolls from Sister Schubert's. But then Stacy Simpson has come in and bid $50, has beat out Justin. So, Justin, if you're still up, you might call in and rebid. We have Angie Krogan as high bidder on number 120, which is Loxton Farms, the 10 square bales of hay. We have items 129, donated by Trace Metter. The car wash and detail bucket, $5 only. That's a great value. Mallory Randall has that. David Peterson is winning bidder right now on the naturopathy body cleanse, the iconic foot detox. One visit, $10. He's winning bidder on that. And then we have Hauk Insurance, a gift basket. Alina Clark has that for $25, and the value is $100. So the carryover items we have, Chad Pruitt for the hunting tripod is a winning bidder at $125. The Henry Lever action rifle, mag rifle that Judge Choate, County Attorney Beard, and Sheriff Wilson donated. Andrew Sims has that at $750. And then we have item 402, which is the electric pressure washer donated by CEA. Jacqueline Crane has that at $125. No more bids right now. So, Alan?
3: All right. Well, thank you all for your bids. It's been a great opening night. And remember, we've got another two nights of this. Tomorrow night, 6 to 9, and then also Thursday night from 6 to 9. And the carryover items will be sold on Thursday night for the most part. I've got one item that's going to sell middle of tomorrow night's show. So we did get an updated item, an updated bid on item number 127. That's the collapsible wagon. So it's the night of collapsible stuff. $50 value from Stacy Simpson, Kentucky Farm Bureau, Mumfordville. And Cameron Crane had that at $20, but Loretta Cottrell has now got that at $30. So, Cameron, if you're still interested in that, still a bargain available if you want to call back and make a counter offer. But Loretta Cottrell has that at $30 now, item 127. Item number 133, Cameron, you do have that one. That's the Wavelang car trash can organizer with 25-ounce bottle of Skinny Syrup's Birthday Queen flavor. $35 value, and Cameron has that at $15. And we will put that one on the clock. So If you're interested in item 133, $15 is the current bid on that, so please call in quickly or we will sell that one.
2: I'm going to wait.
3: I'm also going to put item number 112 on the clock.
2: I was thinking they were offering.
3: And that is the Hall Family Dentistry donation of an in-office teeth whitening session. Valued at $432, and Jacqueline Crane currently has that for $125. So if you need a teeth whitening session, there is a bargain out there for you. Selling item number 130, and that is the chocolate or butterscotch pie.
1: Mm-hmm.
3: And Tracy DeVore, thank you for that. And Joe Choate has got that for $20.
1: Right?
5: Whoop, whoop.
1: Yep.
3: Okay. It's not $120. That's just the dollar sign, right?
5: Yeah, that was the dollar sign. That's
3: okay.
5: Right.
3: Thank you, Joe.
5: Carried away over there.
3: Appreciate that. I know. I'm not going to put you on the spot. All right. And item number 134 has also sold. That's the four-wheel alignment to Tri-County Auto and Oil. Greg Skaggs has that for $30. So thank you, Greg. Thank you, Tri-County Auto. And I'll give it back to you, Joe.
1: All right. So the first item I am selling, that was the Dutch Country Safari, two tickets. Loretta Cottrell gets those for $50. Thank you, Loretta. And we are selling the second item. Item number 122, that's the Mumfordville Napa donated by Danny Matthews, the True Brand Dual Cutter. Maria Belcher has that or got that for $20. Here you go, Butch. All right, I got a bid on item 119. That's the doggy treat basket. David Peterson had that for $20. I'm glad we went another round. Erica Tui has called in a bid of $30. So, David Peterson, you're out on the doggy treat basket. You need to call back in. I'm going to let that go another round. Also, I'm going to put this one on time, I guess. The Onyx Cave, two tour tickets, and the Derby poster. Michael Peterson has that for only $10. That's two cave tour tickets and a Kentucky Derby poster. All right. Item 128, I've got a little more action on it. That's the T. Marzetti's gift basket. Loretta Cottrell had it for $55. Roberta Gossett has called in a bid of $57. Thank you, Roberta. Item 131 is the pearl silver earrings donated by PMC Jewelers. Alina Clark, you've got that right now at $25. The all-week items, the Gerald's Electric Fox Hollow Golf round of golf is $25 to Ryan Randall. Trace Metter has the Andrew Tucker knife in memory of Carson Tucker for $50. Item 407, the blower, donated by Premier Power. Jeffrey Compton has that for $60. And the all-season sports pass donated by the Hart County Board of Education and the athletic departments, item 113, is $50 to Cameron Crane. Those are mine. John?
0: All right. We received several bids on the item 117, the Hauk Insurance gift basket valued at $100. Linda Clark had that at $25. Roberta Gossett came in at 27. Then Maria Belcher came in at 30. And then Stacy Simpson came in at 35. So we have Stacy Simpson right now as the leader on the gift basket for from Hauk Insurance. And then I have one more bid for the Sister Schubert's Rose, Case of Rose, Loretta Cottrell. Has bid $55. So apparently Justin went to bed.
1: He must have.
0: He didn't come back.
1: Wake up, Justin.
0: All right. So Loretta Cottrell, $55 winning bid on that. On the folding chair, Joey Thompson is a winning bidder right now at $65. Roberta Gossett, like I said, is winning bidder on the I didn't put that in order. The 35 Stacy Simpson is the winning bidder on 117, which is the Hauk Insurance. gift basket. And then we have David Peterson still has the naturopathy body cleanse.
1: He keeps checking to make sure he's in the lead.
0: Yeah, iconic foot detox at $10. Trace Meadows, the car wash and detail bucket, $45 value. Mallory Randall has that at $5. Angie Krogan has item 120, which is the 10 square bales of alfalfa hay from Mitchell Loxton or Loxton Farms. No other updates, so Alan, turn it
3: all
0: over
3: right
0: to you.
3: All right. Well, just I've got three items that are going to be sold tonight left and four carryover items, so I'll go over where those stand right now. Item number 127 is that collapsible wagon, and Loretta Cottrell currently has that at $30. It's a $50 value. And again, Stacy Simpson of Kentucky Farm Bureau Mufferville made that donation, so we appreciate that, Stacy. And still somebody could get a bargain there if they want to outbid Loretta Cottrell, but she's got it at $30, valued at $50. Item number 112, that's that teeth whitening session in office at Hall Family Dentistry, valued at over $400, and Jacqueline Crane currently has that at $125. We're going to put that one on the clock for sure. And item number 133 from the Market Kentucky, that's the Waveland Car Trash Can Organizer, a 25-ounce ball of skinny syrups and birthday queen flavor, valued at $35. Cameron Cruz currently has that at $15. So that one is on the clock. If we don't hear from somebody in the next 10 minutes or so, those two are going to be sold. And then the carryover items that I have, the one that's going to be carried over only till tomorrow night, about halfway through the show, is item number 103. And that's the 20 fresh cut alfalfa square hay bales donated by B&G Farm LLC. And it's valued at $160. And Allie Hensley currently has that at $100. And the other three items are going to be sold on Thursday night near the end of the show. And that's item number 403, a donation from Felicia Shelton, Hart County Clerk. That's a DeWalt compact drill, two batteries, charger, and bag, valued at $140. And William Scott currently has that bid at $70. Also carried over till Thursday is item number 406 from Kentucky Farm Bureau, Brad Smith. It's a diehard portable power jumper box, valued at $130, and Kathy Copas currently has that at $40. And then the final carryover item for Thursday that I've got is item number 409 from the Sicilian Bank, and that's the DeWalt XR Power Pack cutoff tool and cutoff blades, valued at $236. Stokes Bunnell currently has that at $175. So we are into the last 25 minutes or so of this show, so stay alert because somebody might outbid you at the last minute.
6: Back over to you, Joe.
1: All right, so we did get some more action on the doggy treat basket donated by Alexis Yates. Erica Tui had it at $30, but evidently Justin's not in bed, or should I say his dog's not. Because Rosie Baird barked in a bid, is what this thing says, okay, of $35 on the doggy treat basket. So, Erica Tui, you're out. Rosie Baird, you're in. You're in for a treat there on this doggy treat basket. All right. I'm going to let this go. It's went around and around. Item number 125, that's the Onyx Cave two tour tickets and a Kentucky Derby poster. Michael Peterson, $10. Thank you. Sold. All right, item number 128, that's the T. Marzetti basket. Some more action on it. Roberta Gossett had called in a $57 bid. Well, Loretta Cottrell has come back at $65 on the Marzetti basket. Thank you, Loretta. Roberta, you're out. Item number 131, that's the earrings from PMC Jewelers. The pearl earrings, $50 value. Alina Clark has those for $25. Real quick on the all-week items, the round of golf at Fox Hollow from Gerald's Electric is $25 with Ryan Randall. The knife in memory of Carson Tucker is $50 with Trace Metter. Item 407, the

0: Premier Power Blower is $60 with Jeffrey Compton. Item number 113, the all-season sports pass. That's a good one. Of course, it's all-week item also. Cameron Crane has that for $50. So I've got the three items left.
1: Okay. I'm going to put two items I've got on the clock. We're going to put items 126, the Sister Schubert's Rose. It's at the value. Stacy Simpson has that winning bid at $50 right now. So that is on the clock. And then the Naturopathy Body Cleanse, Iconic Foot Detox, on the clock. David Peterson has that for $10. So that is on the clock. I'm going to let those go here if no bids. New bids I have. So we've had several bids on items 129, which is the car wash detail bucket. I wanted to mention that it's the chemicals guy wash bucket, one of the big brands, full of soap and wax, towels. It's a very comprehensive car wash bucket. So it's more than just it's a detail bucket.
0: All
1: so
0: right.
1: We can get very shiny. I guess you could use it on people that are bald, could use it to shine their head.
2: Why not?
1: Yeah. So anyway, but we've had a lot of activity on that. Mallory Randall had that at $5. Roberta Gossett came in at $10, and Angie Krogan came in at $10. But then Stokes Bunnell's come in at $15.
0: Oh, so everybody else is out.
1: So everybody is out. Stokes Bunnell is in on the car wash detail bucket, which is the chemical guys wash bucket, one of the big brands, and full of soap and wax and towels. So we have the folding chair. I'll probably let go next time. Joey Thompson has that at $65, donated by Signature Healthcare. So if no bids on that, I'm gonna let that go. We have Hauk Insurance gift basket. Stacy Simpson has that at $35. And the carryover items I have, items 408, the hunting tripod is at $125. Chad Pruitt has that. Andrew Sims has the Henry lever action rifle. And then Jacqueline Crane has the electric pressure washer, those carryover items. So no bids on the Sister Schubert's Rose or the Naturopathy Body Cleanse. So these are sold. And David Peterson is winner on the detox.
0: Be sure and call him back. He has wore us out.
1: And then Stacy Simpson is winner on the Sister Schubert's.
0: Can y'all call him? He's texted me two or three times wondering about that.
1: All right. Angie Krogan has come back against Stokes Bunnell, and on items 129, the car wash and detail bucket, Angie Krogan has bid $20. So go, that is going. And then, more activity on the folding chair. Elena Clark has come back, and $70 on the folding chair. So Elena is winning bidder on the folding chair. All right. So I got four items that are not carryover. So Hauk Insurance gift basket, the Trace Matter car wash and detail bucket, Loxton Farms, 10 square bales of alfalfa hay, and Signature Care, the portable folding rocking chair. Alan, over to you.
2: All right. Well, you know, this is the time of the year when you start thinking about graduation, right? And you also start thinking about some scholarships. And just to let folks know who may not know, our Horse Cave Rotary Club is very involved in the giving of scholarships. A couple of former Rotarians have scholarships in their honor. And that's the James Cabler Scholarship, which is given to a Hart County student every year. And the Ralph Dorsey Scholarship is given to a Caverna student every year. So just one of the examples of the way that Horse Cave Rotary Club helps the community. We are selling item number 133. That is the Wave Lane car trash can organizer. donated by The Market, KY. It's valued at $35. And Cameron Crane, congratulations. You got that for $15 tonight. And we're also selling item number 112. That's the in-office teeth whitening session, donated very generously by Hall Family Dentistry, valued over $400. Jacqueline Crane, congratulations. You are getting that for $125. So thank you for that that bid, Jacqueline. And we're so thankful for Hall Family Dentistry for the donation as well. The one loan item that I'm going to sell tonight that I'm going to put on the clock as well is the collapsible wagon. And if you're interested in that, I'm sure somebody's going to get a lot of good use out of that. It'd be easy to store. It's $50 value, and Loretta Cottrell currently has that for $30. And that's a donation from Stacy Simpson and Kentucky Farm Bureau Mumfordville. So if you're interested in that, you're running out of time because we've got about 16 minutes or so, and tonight's items will all be sold. Just a quick update on the carryover items. Item number 403 from Felicia Shelton, Hart County Clerk. That's a DeWalt compact drill, valued at $140. William Scott still has that at $70. Kathy Copas still has at $40 a diehard portable jumper box from Brad Smith, Kentucky Farm Bureau, valued at $130. And Stokes Bunnell is the high bidder currently on the DeWalt XR Power Pack cutoff cool and cutoff blades.
3: Yeah.
2: Valued at $236. Stokes has a bid of $175 on that. And then the one carryover item, those three I just mentioned are going to be carried over till Thursday. This item is going to be sold tomorrow evening around 7:30, and that's the 20 fresh cut alfalfa square hay bales from B&G Farms, and valued at $160. And Allie Hensley currently has that at $100. So we've had a great night. We got 15 minutes or a little bit less to go. And Joe, take it over.
4: All right. So I'm down to three items that sell tonight. They're all going to be on time the next time around. So item number 119, the Legacy Property Group, Alexis Yates, donated a doggy treat basket. Rosie Baird has called in a a $35 bid. Item number 128 is a T. Marzetti's gift basket. Loretta Cottrell, you have that now for $65. And then item number 131 is the PMC Jewelers pearl silver earrings. And that is Alina Clark at $25. The carryover items were the all sports pass for Hart County Schools, sports. That is at $50 with Cameron Crane. That's item 113. Item 407 is the Premier Power Blower. It's $180 value. Jeffrey Compton has it for $60. Item 401 is the Small Congress Purple Curly Maple Case Knife, donated by Andrew Tucker in memory of Carson Tucker. Trace Metter has that for $50. And then item 404, donated by Gerald's Electric, is the Round of Golf to Fox Hollow. Ryan Randall has that for $25. So those are my items, and we'll sell those three next time around if there's no bids.
1: All right. I'll probably do the same thing. Getting back to me, I've got two bids, though, on items 129, the car wash and detail bucket donated by Trace Metter. Stephanie Rowe has bid $30. Has beat out Angie Krogan. So, Angie, if you want Ricky to wash your car and detail it, you better call back in and bid. So Stephanie Rowe has that at $30, car wash detail bucket donated by Trace Matter. And then item 120, 10 square bales of alfalfa hay. Angie, you are also beat out on that. Stokes Bunnell has bid $20. So on the 10 square bales of alfalfa hay. Also have the Hauk Insurance gift bag valued at $100. Stacy Simpson has that at $35 right now. Very good value on that. So we need a bid on that before next time around. And then on the folding chair, a lot of activity tonight. But Alina Clark has that presently at $70. Again, carryovers, the hunting tripod. Chad Pruitt has it $125. Andrew Sims has the Henry Level action rifle. And then Jacqueline Crane has item 402, the CEA's electric pressure washer. So these other items are on the clock. So, Alan?
2: All right. Well, once again, we want to thank our sponsors tonight, South Central Rural Telephone Cooperative for the use of this fine facility and the use of Channel 6, Willie 94.1 FM for the broadcasting of the radio auction as well as advertising beforehand. And then also sponsors a German American Bank and Mossy Oak Properties, Hart Realty. So thank you to all of those sponsors for help making this possible. And also thanks to Papa John's of Glasgow for providing food, not only for us tonight, but for the next two nights. So appreciate them as well. We're selling item number 127. That is the collapsible wagon. So pretty good deal for Loretta Cottrell for $30. Thank you, Stacy Simpson, Kentucky Farm Bureau, Mumfordville, for that donation. And thank you, Loretta, for the bid. We appreciate that. And just another update on the carryover items. No changes from what I said a few minutes ago. Allie Hensley still has item 103. William Scott still has item 403. Kathy Copas has item 406. And Stokes Bunnell has item number 409. So those are carryover items, that three of which will be sold Thursday night. And the 20 fresh-cut alfalfa square hay bales will be sold tomorrow night about 7:30 or so. So we're winding it down, fellas.
3: We got 10 minutes.
4: All right. So
3: 10 minutes.
4: We're going to finish up from my side. Because are you done now? I'm sorry.
2: Yeah.
4: Are you
2: yeah.
4: done? Okay.
3: 10 minutes.
4: All right. We went
1: 10 minutes.
4: Went around, no bid.
1: 10 minutes.
4: So Rosie Baird has won the doggy treat basket for $35. Good job, Rosie. All right. Item number 128, the T. Marzetti's gift basket. That's going to Loretta Cottrell for $65. And item number 131, the pearl silver earrings are going to Alina Clark for $25. And then just real quick recap on the all week and the carryover. 404, the round of golf to Fox Hollow. Ryan Randall has that for $25. That was donated by Gerald Electric. The knife in memory of Carson Tucker, Trace Metter, has that for $50. The Premier Power donated a blower with $180 value. Jeffrey Compton has that for $60. And the Hart County Sports All-Season Pass, Cameron Crane has that for $50. Of course, that's a carryover, and you can bid on those tomorrow as well. And just again, thanks everyone for your donations and tuning in with us tonight. I'm done. I'm handing it over to John.
1: All right. So I've had, I'm going to keep this one item open. The Logston Farms, 10 square bales of hay. Angie Krogan came back and beat Stokes Bunnell out at a $25 bid, but then Stokes Bunnell came back and beat Angie Krogan at a $30 bid.
4: Come on, Angie, don't let them do it
1: to
4: you.
1: So Stokes has won, is winning bidder on that. I'm going to keep that open a minute. You know, no activity on the chair or the gift basket for Hauk. I'm going to go ahead and let those go. So right now we have items 117, Hauk gift basket, $100 value. Stacy Simpson has won that at $35. And then the item 132, the foldable or portable folding rocking chair donated by Signature Healthcare. Alina Clark has won that. So I'm going to leave my last two items open. just to see some more activity.
4: And I'm going to add, Angie, if you come back and beat Stokes Bunnell on that hay, we're going to throw in that chocolate or butterscotch pie with it. So you come back and win that, and we're going to throw that pie in also.
2: All right. Well, once again, thank you all for your bids. Thank you for watching and listening tonight. This is our largest fundraiser of the year, most important fundraiser of the year, I guess you could say. So without you, it would not be possible. So thank you again for your part in helping us raise funds to help our community. I do have a couple of updates from the last round I had. They're both carryover items. Item number 403, and that's the DeWatt compact drill with two batteries, charger, and bag. Felicia Shelton, Hart County Clerk, donated that, valued at $140. William Scott did have the bid on that at $70, but Philip Thompson came back with a bid of $75. So again, that one won't be sold until Thursday, but it's always good to have your name at the top of the list in case you get tied up next couple of nights. Also had an update on item number 409, and that's a DeWalt XR Power Pack with a cutoff tool and cutoff blades, donated by the Sicilian Bank, valued at $236. Stokes Bunnell did have that at $175, but Billy Smith came in there with a bid of $185. So Billy, thank you very much. Appreciate you. And those are the only two updates I've got.
1: So you're all talked out. That is rare.
4: I've sold mine.
1: Man.
4: Yep, I sold my stuff.
1: All right, I had one bid come in, and we've got 6 minutes. Five minutes, okay. On the Loxton Farms, Mitchell Loxton, 10 square bales of alfalfa hay. Stokes Bunnell had that at $30. The judge has made Angie a promise of throwing in a pie.
4: Yep.
1: So she came back at $31.
4: That was good enough, right?
1: So that's good enough. So Angie has won the 10 square bales of alfalfa hay and a pie.
4: And got a pie thrown in also.
1: All right.
4: Thank you, Angie.
1: Last item, no other bids. We're not hearing any phone calls. I'm going to go ahead and let it go. So item 129, donated by Trace Metter, car wash and detail bucket. Stephanie Rowe has won that at $30. All right. So carryover items, just as a reminder, Chad Pruitt has items 408, the hunting tripod, at $125. Andrew Sims has the Henry lever action 22 mag rifle at $750, and Jalkin Crane has the electric pressure washer at $125. Alan, it's all you.
2: One more update on our items. Carryover items all. The one item that's going to be carried over till tomorrow night, about halfway through the show, is the 20 fresh cut alfalfa square hay bales donated by B&G Farm. And Allie Hensley still has that at $100, valued at $160. Item number 409, the Sicilian Bank donated a DeWalt XR Power Pack, cutoff tools, and cutoff blades, valued at $236, and Billy Smith has that at $185. Item number 406, the Die Hard Portable Power Jumper Box, donated by Brad Smith, Kentucky Farm Bureau, valued at $130. Kathy Copas has that at $40. And then item number 403, donated by Felicia Shelton, Hart County Clerk, DeWalt compact drill, two batteries, charger, and bag, valued at $140. Philip Thompson now has that at $75. So just a reminder that winning bidders can pick up Rotary Auction items beginning on Friday at 2 p.m. until 4 p.m. at Horse Cave City Hall. And if you can't make it during that window of time, any day thereafter during regular business hours, cash or check only. Any final words?
1: Have you run out of words, too?
2: Well,
1: let's see. What song were we requested to sing? None. I guess we got a few minutes. We don't have enough time.
0: I guess we can go to the Star Spangled Banner. The station's going off.
1: Well, we are at the end of our time. We're out of items, but we do appreciate all those bidders tonight. Again,
0: tune in tomorrow.
1: Again, we cannot accept or we cannot keep our commissions or tips that you might want to give us. We'll have to donate those back. But anyway. Yeah.
2: Tomorrow night, Thursday night, 6 to 9 p.m., same phone numbers. We've only introduced about a third of the items, so a lot of great stuff that you have a chance to win. Stay tuned.
1: We're good.
0: Off yet or not?
5: Don't matter, I'm walking off it.

0: Tom Regani, lawmakers on congressional committees asking for a price tag on the cost of the Iran war from Pentagon leaders in a defense budget hearing. Fox's Jennifer Griffin reports.
1: Secretary Hegseth and Joint Chiefs Chairman General Dan Kane were pressed on the Iran war's real cost. The Pentagon's comptroller said the war cost is now $29 billion, $4 billion more than 2 weeks ago.
0: Democrats' hopes of rearranging congressional districts may have hit a speed bump in Virginia. Fox's Chad Perman explains.
2: There are questions if Democrats committed a fatal error in Virginia. Democrats even mulled swapping out members of the Virginia Supreme Court for justices who would rule in their favor.
0: Virginia Supreme Court invalidated a voter referendum that would have left the Commonwealth with just one Republican district. Democrats have petitioned the U.S. Supreme Court to overturn the state Supreme Court ruling. 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

0: Here's John Schneider. Well, I've been around enough to know here on our Country Music Tuesday night. Old Red, the Blake Shelton-inspired bar, restaurant, and live music venue, is getting its seventh location. The establishment already has a presence in Nashville, Las Vegas, Orlando, Gatlinburg, and in Shelton's hometown of Tishomingo, Oklahoma. Now it gets a new home in downtown Indianapolis. According to the announcement from the Opry Entertainment Group and Boxcar Development, this massive 37,000-square-foot multi-level space is going to sit just steps from multiple entertainment venues, including the Ritz-Carlton Indianapolis and the Gainbridge Fieldhouse, making it the perfect addition to the city's growing sports and entertainment scene.
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0: There's Faith Hill with The Way You Love Me here on our Country Music Tuesday night. Well, they reunited on stage at Green Hall just a week ago. Kacey Musgraves and Miranda Lambert put their feud to bed. They were at Green Hall in New Braunfels to perform their buzzed-about new duet, Horses and Divorces. They performed that for the first time ever live, and on the final night of a three-night run at Green Hall in celebration of the new album, Middle of Nowhere, from Kacey Musgraves. She really surprised the crowd when she welcomed Miranda Lambert to the stage and said, "Us East Texans got to stick together, all right." She welcomed Miranda to the stage, and in a moment captured by fans on social media, the audience could be heard shouting loudly and cheering them on. Lambert greeted Musgraves with a hug and admitted, "Tonight, we bury the hatchet," referring to their previous feud. The crowd continued to cheer, and the superstars joined to perform their great new song, Horses and Divorces. That's on Kacey's new album, Middle of Nowhere.
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2: It was back in 63 when eating my cooking got the better of me, so I asked this little girl I was going with to be my wife. Well, she said she would, so I said I do, but I'd have said I wouldn't if I'd have just knew how saying I do was gonna screw up all of my life. Well, the first few years weren't all that bad. I'll never forget the good times we had, cause I'm reminded every month when I send her the child support. Well, it wasn't too long till the lust all died, and I'll admit I wasn't too surprised the day I come home and found my suitcase sitting out on the porch. Well, I tried to get in. She changed the lock. Then I found this note taped on the mailbox that said, "Goodbye, Turkey. My attorney will be in touch." So I decided right then and there I was going to do what's right, give her fair share. But, brother, I didn't know her share was going to be that much.

her nothing yet. Why, they give her the color television set. Then they give her the house, the kids, and both of the car. See? Well, then they start talking about child support, alimony, and the cost of the court. Didn't take me long to figure out how far in the toilet I was. I'm telling you, they have made a mistake, because it adds up to more than this cowboy makes. Besides, everything I ever had worth taking, they've already took. While she's living like a queen on alimony, I'm working two shifts, eat bologna, asking myself, what

0: 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I'm going to be just
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0: It's John Conley with the Friday Night Blues here on our Country Music Tuesday Night Get Together. I'm Doyle King. I have another Texas-sized music set coming up. Dina Carter's going to kick that off next with Strawberry Wine.
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1: News. I'm Ted Lindner. President Trump on his way to China, where he'll meet with leader Xi Jinping. Trump saying he'll ask for his cooperation to reopen the Strait of Hormuz. Fox's Aisha Hosni with more.
2: He did say he's going to have a long talk with him about it, noting, though, that China is the largest buyer of Iranian crude oil.
3: We've had no problem, and he's been a friend of mine. He's been somebody that we get along with.
2: Trump says the ceasefire with Iran is on life support.
1: Tariffs will also be discussed. It's primary night tonight. Shelley Capito has won the Republican nomination for U.S. Senate in West Virginia. Carol Miller wins the Republican nomination for U.S. House in West Virginia's 1st Congressional District. In Nebraska, Pete Ricketts wins the Republican nomination for Senate, and Cindy Burbank wins the Democratic nomination. Jim Pillen wins the Republican nomination for governor in Nebraska, while Lynn Walls wins the Democratic nomination for governor in the state. America's listening to Fox News.
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1: After a warmer day, we're looking at a pretty mild evening. We'll see mostly clear skies tonight and lows in the mid-50s. On Wednesday, we'll see a chance of showers in the morning, but then those skies start to clear a bit and highs in the upper 70s. From the WNKY News 40 Weather Center, I'm meteorologist Scott Burchett.
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0: Here's Reba with Why Haven't I Heard From You here on our Country Music Tuesday night. He was recently on tour in Australia. It was earlier this year when Riley Green recorded a cover of Tom Petty's classic Mary Jane's Last Dance, a song that was written by Tom, recorded by him and his band, The Heartbreakers. It was a huge hit, went to number 14 on the Hot 100, and it was Petty's first Billboard Top 20 hit in the 90s. It also topped the Billboard Album Rock chart for 2 weeks. And it's been covered by dozens of artists over the decades, an all-time rock classic. And it's always fun to hear a country take on such a popular song. And honestly, I've rarely heard Riley do covers outside of country, so that's kind of a fun element to it, too. He kept it simple with the production, strumming an acoustic guitar himself, and the rest of the band backed him up with simple instruments. It gave it a real country kind of feel. I have both Riley Green's and Tom Petty's version of Mary Jane's Last Dance on my Facebook post of the night. You'll find it at Doyle, spelled D-O-Y-L-E, Doyle King, on Facebook.
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0: Yeah, grab them shower shoes, boys and girls. Don't want to get any of that foot funk-a-dunk. That's Turn It Loose from the Judds here on our Country Music Tuesday night get-together. Looking at country music history today, we go back to 1960 when Johnny Cash guest starred with comedians Homer and Jethro on the NBC television show The Ford Show, presented and hosted by Tennessee Ernie Ford. In 1964, Connie Francis and Hank Jr. recorded Singing the Blues, Wabash Cannonball, and Blue Blue Day, plus If You've Got the Money, at Columbia Record Recording Studios in Nashville. And in 1988, during a UK tour, Johnny Cash appeared at Royal Albert Hall in London with Glen Campbell, who joined Cash on stage, and they played a selection of one another's hits. And in 2014, the Pizza Hut chain of restaurants introduced a new Blake Shelton signature product. You remember this? Blake's Smokehouse Barbecue Pizza.
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Darling, I've wasted a lot of years not seeing the real you. But tonight your beauty is shining through. And I never took the time to let you know. So before he takes you away, please let me say.

0: There's Tracy Byrd with the first step here on our Country Music Tuesday night get-together. That wraps it up for my time with you tonight. I have Dan Seals coming up. He's going to kick off another Texas-sized music set as Linda Flores takes over and carries you through the late night hours.
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1: Fox News, I'm Chris DeMeo. President Trump is on his way to China, where he'll meet with China President Xi Jinping. One Senate Republican hopes the president can get a good deal for farmers.
2: My hope is that he'll open up markets for agriculture. That would be a good thing. You look at what he did with stopping the precursors of fentanyl coming into this country through by way of Mexico. Fentanyl deaths are way down.
1: Senator Eric Schmidt on Fox's The Ingram Angle. President Trump also says he'll talk with Xi about reopening the Strait of Hormuz. Criminal charges over a crash in the 2024 collapse of the Francis Scott Key Bridge in Maryland that killed six people and caused severe damage to the bridge.
3: Technical Superintendent Radhakrishnan Karthik Nair, an Indian national, was also indicted, charged with conspiracy, obstructing an agency proceeding, and making false statements.
1: Fox's Mike Emanuel. 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
10: After a warmer day, we're looking at a pretty mild evening. We'll see mostly clear skies tonight and lows in the mid-50s. On Wednesday, we'll see a chance of showers in the morning, but then those skies start to clear a bit and highs in the upper 70s. From the WNKY News 40 Weather Center, I'm meteorologist Scott Burchett.
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Fueled by Thomas Oil and Fuel, 219 Industrial Drive in Glasgow, keeping you on the move.

Emmylou Harris. Yeah, whenever I hear that song, I think sometimes of who was it? Delbert McClinton that did a great job of that. And two more bottles of wine. I'm Linda with Kenny Rogers, and nobody suspected the coward of the county.

Garth, Kix and Ronnie, Hank, George, Shania, the legendary country artists you know on a first name basis are here and helping us make country great again on Willie 94.1.

0: one of those songs that just feels like summer. Yeah. Alabama. Here we are. I'm Linda. Can't wait for summer. You know, that's my favorite time of year. I'm all about growing things in the garden and getting sunshine on my face and maybe even a little bit of a tan. Yeah, that's all I dream about. Danny and Tucker on the way. Some Randy Travis, too.
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0: Charlie Daniels. Now, when it comes to artists who did so much for our veterans and veteran causes, man, he was definitely at the top of that list. Drinking my baby goodbye. On the way, Randy Travis and Tanya Tucker.
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0: Randy Travis, that hard rock bottom of your heart. And Tanya Tucker, just another love. Tanya Tucker out there doing some touring right now. On the way, we've got more Dwight Yoakam and Marie Osmond.
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1: News. I'm Ted Lindner. Lawmakers on congressional committees asking for a price tag on the cost of the Iran war from Pentagon leaders in a defense budget hearing. Fox's Jennifer Griffin with more.
2: Secretary Hegseth and Joint Chiefs Chairman General Dan Kane were pressed on the Iran war's real cost. The Pentagon's comptroller said the war cost is now $29 billion, $4 billion more than 2 weeks ago.
1: And primary night on Tuesday, Shelley Capito has won the Republican nomination for U.S. Senate in West Virginia, and Carol Miller wins the Republican nomination for U.S. House in West Virginia's 1st Congressional District. In Nebraska, Pete Ricketts won the Republican nomination for Senate. Cindy Burmag got the Democratic nomination. Jim Pillen wins Republican nomination for governor in Nebraska, while Lynn Walls wins the Democrat nomination for governor. 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
17: Hope you're enjoying those mild temperatures tonight. Those temperatures will sink right on down to the mid-50s by morning under mostly clear skies. On Wednesday, a few clouds roll in, a few showers are possible in the morning, then we clear things out again, and highs top out in the upper 70s. I'm meteorologist Scott Burchett from the WNKY News 40 Weather Center.
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There was a time back in the 80s when Merle Haggard was doing a lot of work with a guy named Freddie Powers, who is an amazing singer, songwriter, guitar player. I always called it kind of like cow jazz, kind of jazzy cowboy music. Great stuff. And a friend in California. Here's Trisha. She's in love with the boy.

0: Eddie Rabbit, Gone Too Far. Sub there too from Trisha. Yeah, going back with She's in Love with the Boy, one of the first songs I remember from her. Terry Clark's coming up in just a couple of minutes. Also stuff from John Anderson.
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0: Terry Clark. 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She wasn't wearing her trademark hat and looked really great. 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She's got amazing hair. Wynonna in a couple of minutes and George.
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1: Fox News, I'm Chris DeMeo. President Trump is on his way to China, where he'll meet with President Xi Jinping. The conflict in Iran is expected to come up, and DHS Secretary Mark Wayne Mullen says there are a few things he wants to see.
2: It's possible with the pressure that China is putting on, we hopefully can get good agricultural deals moving forward and be able to have a robust economy between both.
1: Secretary Mullen appearing on Fox's The Story with Martha McCallum. Criminal charges filed over a crash in the 2024 collapse of the Francis Scott Key Bridge in Maryland that killed six people and caused severe damage to the bridge.
3: Technical Superintendent Radhakrishnan Karthik Nair, an Indian national, was also indicted, charged with conspiracy, obstructing an agency proceeding, and making false statements.
1: That's Fox's Mike Emanuel reporting. 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
9: Hope you're enjoying those mild temperatures tonight. Those temperatures will sink right on down to the mid-50s by morning under mostly clear skies. On Wednesday, a few clouds roll in, a few showers are possible in the morning. Then we clear things out again, and highs top out in the upper 70s. I'm meteorologist Scott Burchett from the WNKY News 40 Weather Center.
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0: Tim McGraw, Faith Hill Together. And it's your love, Tim McGraw, who just celebrated his birthday. 59 now, just last week. On the way, Kenny Chesney, Kathy Matea.
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0: Kathy Mattea and Come From the Heart. Kenny Chesney in that set too. Yeah, he's got it all. Kenny Chesney, one of those guys who's getting ready to do another big summer tour at the Sphere in Vegas. Said he had so much fun doing it last year, but it got a little distracting. He said, you know, there's all these lights and all this kind of stuff happening behind you, in front of you, around you. He said even he sometimes would get kind of caught up in what was going on and would forget it was his turn to sing. David Ball in a minute and Glenn Campbell.
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1: I'm Chris DeMeo. President Trump is on his way to China, where he'll meet with President Xi Jinping. The conflict in Iran is expected to come up, and DHS Secretary Mark Wayne Mullen says there are a few things he wants to see.
2: It's possible with the pressure that China's putting on, we hopefully can get good agricultural deals moving forward and be able to have a robust economy between both.
1: Secretary Mullen appearing on Fox's The Story with Martha McCallum. Criminal charges filed over a crash in the 2024 collapse of the Francis Scott Key Bridge in Maryland that killed six people and caused severe damage to the bridge.
3: Technical Superintendent Radhakrishnan Karthik Nair, an Indian national, was also indicted, charged with conspiracy, obstructing an agency proceeding, and making false statements.
1: That's Fox's Mike Emanuel reporting. 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
8: Hope you're enjoying those mild temperatures tonight. Those temperatures will sink right on down to the mid-50s. By morning, under mostly clear skies on Wednesday, a few clouds roll in, a few showers are possible in the morning, then we clear things out again, and highs top out in the upper 70s. I'm meteorologist Scott Burchett from the WNKY News 40 Weather Center.
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The Oak Ridge Boys, and it'll tire your mind, of course, trying to love two women. Here's Pam Tillis. Maybe it was Memphis.

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From partying with classic honky-tonk tunes to bringing a tear with a country ballad. We're making country great again on Willie 94.1.

0: Ricky Skaggs and Loving Only Me. Ricky Skaggs, married to, of course, Sharon White from The Whites, one of those happy marriages in country music. On the way, Randy Travis, Ricochet, and George.
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0: Ricochet Daddy's Money. I'm Linda. Thanks again for hanging out with us. You can find me anytime on Facebook. Come on by and say hey. Just look for Country Radio Linda next time you're fooling around on Facebook.
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0: high in rare earth minerals used in chips are also expected to come up.
1: Fox's Aisha Hosni. Pentagon leaders sparring with lawmakers at a defense budget hearing Tuesday over the cost of the Iran war and the possibility of resuming trade through the Strait of Hormuz.
2: The Pentagon's comptroller said the war cost is now $29 billion, $4 billion more than 2 weeks ago. Lawmakers wanted to know why the U.S. military has not been able to open the Strait of Hormuz.
1: Fox's Jennifer Griffin. The Pentagon is seeking $1.5 trillion in its fiscal

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14: Hope you're enjoying those mild temperatures tonight. Those temperatures will sink right on down to the mid-50s by morning under mostly clear skies. On Wednesday, a few clouds roll in, a few showers are possible in the morning. Then we clear things out again and highs top out in the upper 70s. I'm meteorologist Scott Burchett from the WNKY News 40 Weather Center.
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0: Larry, Steve, and Rudy, and all the gold in California. Song inspired by, I think Larry Gatlin said he was sitting at a stoplight across the street from a bank in Los Angeles. Came up with the idea for that song. You just never know when the inspiration will just light a fire under you. Here's Shenandoah, and Mama Knows.
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0: 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Man, I feel like a woman. Hey, on the way, I've got Tim McGraw and Mo Bandy with a favorite.
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0: Oh, the songs. It's so great to play, especially as we hit the 250th birthday of the country. That's pretty cool. Coming up this summer. Hey, Toby in a minute and Conway.
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1: News. I'm Ted Linder. President Trump on his way to China, where he'll meet with leader Xi Jinping. The president says he'll ask for his cooperation to reopen the Strait of Hormuz.
2: He did say he's going to have a long talk with him about it, noting, though, that China is the largest buyer of Iranian crude oil.
3: We've had no problem, and he's been a friend of mine. He's been somebody that we get along with.
2: Trump says the ceasefire with Iran is on life support.
1: Fox's Aisha Hosni and Shelley Capito had the backing of President Trump's won the Republican nomination for U.S. Senate in West Virginia. Democrats nominating Rachel Anderson. Carol Miller won the Republican nomination for U.S. House in West Virginia's 1st Congressional District. Vince George won on the Democrat side. In Nebraska, Pete Ricketts won the Republican nomination for Senate. Cindy Burbank won the Democrat nomination in the governor's race in Nebraska. Jim Pillen wins the Republican nomination, while Lynn Walls wins for the Democrats. America's listening to Fox News.
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8: Hope you're enjoying those mild temperatures tonight. Those temperatures will sink right on down to the mid-50s by morning under mostly clear skies. On Wednesday, a few clouds roll in, a few showers are possible in the morning, then we clear things out again, and highs top out in the upper 70s. I'm meteorologist Scott Burchett from the WNKY News 40 Weather Center.
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Alabama, especially for all my trucker friends, and Roll On, 18-Wheeler. I know I've played that song like a gazillion times in my lifetime, but it still gets to me every time. Here's Clint Black and Better Man.

0: Mark Miller and the guys from Sawyer Brown, the race is on. They weren't quite sure about doing that one because, you know, it is a possum song. But, man, they nailed it, and it was just magic. George Strait in a minute and Keith Whitley.
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0: Keith Whitley, along with Earl Thomas Conley and Brotherly Love. Yeah, this is the anniversary week. He passed away. I guess Sunday would have been the anniversary, 1989. Diamond Rio in a minute and Tammy.
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1: Fox News, I'm Chris DeMayo. President Trump's expected to land in China this morning. He'll meet with President Xi Jinping this evening. He says he'll ask for Xi's cooperation to reopen the Strait of Hormuz, but there are plenty of other items on the agenda.
2: Tariffs, AI, and rare earth minerals used in chips are also expected to come up.
1: Fox's Aisha Hosni in Beijing. FBI Director Kash Patel gets grilled by senators while testifying on the agency's 2027 budget request.
2: Maryland Senator Chris Van Hollen and FBI Director Kash Patel sparring over reports about Patel's drinking habits.
3: Director Patel, come on. These are serious allegations that were made against you.
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3: lawsuit
4: are
3: that
4: false.
3: You filed.
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21: Hope you're enjoying those mild temperatures tonight. Those temperatures will sink right on down to the mid-50s by morning under mostly clear skies. On Wednesday, a few clouds roll in, a few showers are possible in the morning. Then we clear things out again, and highs top out in the upper 70s. I'm meteorologist Scott Burchett from the WNKY News 40 Weather Center.
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Well, I was thumbing from Montgomery. I had my guitar on my back. When a stranger stopped beside me in an antique Cadillac.

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It was just days ago we lost a wonderfully talented David Allan Coe at the age of 86. It's The Ride, one of his big hits. We got Travis Tritt coming up. Joe Diffie, also some jugs for you a little later this hour. With Dixie on my mind, it's Bo Cephas, Hank Williams Jr.

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Garth, Kix and Ronnie, Hank, George, Shania, the legendary country artists you know on a first name basis are here and helping us make country great again on Willie 94.1.

this old cowboy. And I can tell you never had one for your own. Or you never been around one. Now you're thinking that you found one. Well, it might be kind of fun to take him home.

0: Johnny Lee on the Big Willie 94.1. It's Mac Daniels waking you up on a Wednesday. 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
5: I'm Brent Barnett on Brownfield. The president of American Soybean Association says farmers are uneasy following the Mosaic Company's announcement it will scale back domestic phosphate production. Scott Metzger tells Brownfield,
6: "We are super disappointed to hear this. Times are super tough here on the farm. We've got skyrocketing fertilizer prices, and we saw Mosaic report their last quarter that they had record-breaking profits."
5: More news is next.
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5: U.S. Senator John Hoeven says producers are going to need continued support as the ag economy remains under pressure. The North Dakota Republican says that includes enhancing the USDA's Farmer Bridge Assistance Program.
8: If we continue on this track, now we're looking at a supplemental. And it would probably be not only some help for ag, but also weather assistance broader than just ag. So think California wildfires, Maui, which I think will really bring Democrat votes.
5: Tuesday supply and demand report showed U.S. winter wheat production will likely fall sharply on the year. Old crop rice ending stocks were down 1 million hundredweight at 54.3 million, with cuts to imports and milled rice exports. And the USDA says it has cut its 2026 U.S. beef production projection. Beef is now seen at 25.6 billion pounds, down 243 million from April. I'm Brent Barnett with Brownfield.
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0: may not be your truck, but to avoid any kind of issue with the authorities, just keep driving, buddy. It's not worth it. Mac Daniels, Wednesday morning on the Big Willie 94.1. Let's check the forecast with Chris Allen. WNKY Weather on Willie 94.1 is brought to you by Southern States in Glasgow, located on Cross Street near the railroad tracks.
1: Partly sunny, breezy, and warm today with a high around 80. Mainly clear and cool tonight, a low of 45. Sunny Thursday with a cooler high of 73. From the News 40 Weather Center, I'm WNKY Weather Chief Chris Allen.
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0: Dwight Yoakam on the Big Willie 94.1. It's Mac Daniels getting ready for another edition of The Real Trader presented by Toyota of Bowling Green. We'll be firing that up in just a few. It's also a Watermill Wednesday, so your chance to get your name on the big wheel starts in just a few. We'll also kick off another set of great country to take us that direction with Patty Loveless after this.
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1: Fox News, I'm Gianna Gelosi. President Trump heading to Beijing ahead of a high-stakes talk with Xi Jinping, making clear he doesn't need China's help when it comes to Iran.
2: He did say that he's going to have a very long talk with him about Iran, as China is the one that stands to benefit the most from the Strait of Hormuz reopening. The president says trade is at the top of the agenda for this historic summit. China wants lower tariffs. They currently have a 10% global tariff that expires very shortly here in July.
1: That's Fox's Aisha Hosni in Beijing. Now, when it comes to Iran.
3: In a post on Truth Social overnight, President Trump said, in part, Iran had 159 ships in their navy. Every single ship is now resting at the bottom of the sea. They have no navy. Their air force is gone. All technology is gone. Their leaders are no longer with us. And the country is an economic disaster.
1: Fox's Trey Yingst. 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
8: Partly sunny, breezy, and warm today with a high around 80. Mainly clear and cool tonight, a low of 45. Sunny Thursday with a cooler high of 73. From the News 40 Weather Center, I'm WNKY Weather Chief Chris Allen.
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2: I'm Brent Barnett on Brownfield. The president of American Soybean Association says farmers are uneasy following the Mosaic Company's announcement it will scale back domestic phosphate production. Scott Metzger tells Brownfield,
3: "We are super disappointed to hear this. Times are super tough here on the farm. We've got skyrocketing fertilizer prices, and we saw Mosaic report their last quarter that they had record-breaking profits."
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6: More dairy products and more money? I'm Larry Lee with the Brownfield Dairy Update. The USDA's May supply and demand report predicts higher milk production, more domestic use of dairy products, and more imports and exports. That report released Tuesday says the U.S. dairy herd is stable, even though it's around 200,000 more cows than a year ago. Production per cow is also supposed to rise. The price forecasts for cheese, non-fat dry milk, and whey are higher compared to April, but butter price projections are lower. The Class 3 milk price projection for this year was raised on increased cheese and whey prices. The Class 4 price also went up. USDA is expecting higher non-fat dry milk prices will offset lower butter prices. The all milk price for 2026 is now set at $21.25 per hundredweight. The price for cheese and butter in 2027 is expected to rise. Whey and non-fat dry milk prices are expected to fall next year. As a result, the Class 3 price is expected to go higher and the Class 4 price lower in 2027, with the all milk price in 2027 expected to drop to $20.95 per hundredweight. USDA is also expecting commercial milk exports and imports next year to go up. Cash dairy prices were mostly steady on Tuesday at the Chicago Mercantile Exchange. Dry whey remained unchanged at 70 cents. No sales recorded. 40-pound cheese blocks went up 0.75 cents to 163. Seven sales there. Cheese barrels remained unchanged at 160 and no sales. Butter unchanged at 164.5. 25 sales were recorded on the butter market. Not that dry milk stayed unchanged at 228.5, but no sales. I'm Larry Lee with the Brownfield Dairy Update. Find more market information online at Brownfield Ag News.
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1: Partly sunny, breezy, and warm today with a high around 80. Mainly clear and cool tonight, a low of 45. Sunny Thursday with a cooler high of 73. From the News 40 Weather Center, I'm WNKY Weather Chief Chris Allen.
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1: Fox News, I'm CJ Papa. Dozens of youth in a military van playing for the arrival of President Trump in China for critical meetings with China's President Xi Jinping.
2: The president is trying to set the tone that he is coming at this from a position of strength, not weakness. Of course, you've got the Iran conflict looming in the background of these trade talks. He wants to make sure the focus remains on trade, not Iran.
1: That's White House correspondent Aisha Hosni in Beijing. As for China and the Islamic Republic,
3: normally 40 to 50% of China's oil passes through the Strait of Hormuz, while the U.S. blockade remains in effect exactly 1 month today. In fact, shipping data shows Chinese-owned oil tankers passing through the Strait of Hormuz overnight with Iran's permission.
1: That's Fox's Lucas Tomlinson in Dubai. 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
5: Good morning. Here's the latest from Glasgow News 1. Barron Medcap EMS has broken ground on a new ambulance station in the Haywood community south of Glasgow. Officials say the station at Matthews Mill Road and US 31E should be completed and operational in about 6 months with a construction bid of $579,275. The new base is designed to cut long response times to the Austin-Tracy area and other fast-growing communities in southern Barron County, where families and travelers rely on quick emergency care. One person is dead following an accident Monday morning in the 1600 block of South Dixie Highway. A horse and buggy operated by Melvin Miller of Horse Cave was traveling north on 31W and was struck by a Ford F-250, operated by 38-year-old John McBride of Munfordville, also traveling north. Sarah Miller, 81, of Horse Cave, a passenger in the buggy, was pronounced dead at the medical center at Caverna, while Melvin Miller was flown to the University of Louisville Hospital. Kentucky State Police investigated. Three local students are among the 82 seniors who just graduated from the Gatton Academy of Mathematics and Science on the campus of WKU. This marks the school's 19th graduating class. The class of 2026 represents 36 counties across Kentucky. The Academy reports these students completed more than 2,600 hours of community service in 2 years, worth nearly $72,000 in economic value. The Glasgow Rotary Club is now accepting applications for its annual nonprofit donations, supporting community projects across Barron County. Local nonprofits in good standing with the Kentucky Secretary of State can apply for up to $1,500 per project if they show how the funding will benefit the community. Applications are open through June 15th and are available on the Rotary Club of Glasgow Barron County Facebook page or at the club's Thursday noon meetings at the TJ Health Pavilion. For full details on these stories and more local coverage throughout the day, visit GlasgowNews1.com. I'm Todd Steenbergen.
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9: Partly sunny, breezy, and warm today with a high around 80. Mainly clear and cool tonight, a low of 45. Sunny Thursday with a cooler high of 73. From the News 40 Weather Center, I'm WNKY Weather Chief Chris Allen.
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0: 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Thank you. 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
3: Yeah. How about it? Yes, indeed, it is The Real Trader back for a Wednesday. Watermill Wednesday, spinning the big Willie wheel of winning, and we thank you for being a part of the show. We couldn't do it without the fantastic sponsors, though. 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And last night, first night of the Horse Cave Rotary Auction. Night number two coming your way tonight. Right here on the Big Willie and SCRTC Channel 6. 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
4: I need somebody to mow my yard. 270-308-1475. Put my name on the wheel. Donna Hutton.
3: All right. Now, that fellow yesterday said that he tried to get tried to help you mow your yard, but you couldn't give him an address.
4: I'm just wanting to get the front yard mowed, and that's all I got is $25.
3: Oh, okay.
4: And he probably would charge him that much in gas to come from Glasgow.
3: Okay, I understand.
4: So I'm trying to be easy on people, you know.
3: I got it, Donna. I got it. I didn't know if, what the deal was. Okay, good deal. Looking for mowing help.
4: I'm hoping somebody be around close, you know.
3: Right, right. I get what you're saying. Well, you're in Edmonton, right?
4: Noblick, and I still got the primitive jacket.
3: All right.
4: Same number.
3: All right, Donna. Thank you.
4: Thank you.
3: All right, if there's somebody out near Noblick, pick up $25, do the front yard real quick. I know what she's saying, though. It's got to the point where to do something, you got to figure in, is it worth it for the gas? That is for sure true right now. Actually, ring the bell for that one and the other bell. My goodness. Real Trader, good morning.
5: Yeah, I just want to see if I could get my name on the wheel.
3: Well, sure.
5: It's Linda Tinsley.
3: Linda Tinsley?
5: Uh-huh, from Anna, Kentucky.
3: All right, Linda, now at the end of the show, we'll spin the wheel. If we call your name out, you call us back, okay?
5: Okay, thank you very much.
3: Yep.
5: Have a blessed day.
3: You too. They've put a new picture on my wheel here. You could put a picture in the middle of the wheel, and it's got the watermill sign. If I stare at it, though, it'll hypnotize me. It's good. The wheel constantly spins really slow till we give it the big spin at the end. Real Trader, good morning.
6: Good morning. How are you?
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3: 10-4.
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7: Hey, I need somebody to, a mechanic, I think it's the fuel pump, my throttle body. I'm a 2013 F-150. It shuts off while I'm driving. It's done it twice yesterday, but anyway, somebody that can do that knows about that. You know, I'm going to try to get on the wheel.
3: All right, Ronnie, you're on there.
7: Okie dokie. Thanks.
3: Yep. I had a fellow up here the other day. If you're listening, you may be able to help with that. 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

0: All right, Cassie, what's going on today?
1: I'm trying to trade chickens, get chickens, sell chickens. I got some of every breed almost. I'm looking for some particular roosters. I got some roosters to get rid of. I got one little baby piglet left. A little boy. If anybody's interested in him, I don't think my husband's going to keep him. That there's someone supposed to be coming to get the girl this weekend, but if not, she don't come this weekend, I'll have a little girl. They're mini potbelly pigs. I like to get 150 out of them, or best offer, or I'll even train. If anybody's got anything they'd want to, they're wanting to have a little pig. They're just as cute as they can be. And me and my coworker Jessica Haynes, we like to put our name on the wheel.
0: All right.
1: I got an antique vanity. It ain't got the original mirror, but I got one that can go with it. It's in real good condition. It was built in the 1930s, I believe is what it said. It was like around that time. And I think that's it.
0: All right.
1: Oh, my number is 270-218-9670.
0: All right, Cassie, we got you. Thank you.
1: Oh, and thank you so much for that porch swing. It's beautiful.
0: Did y'all get it hung up yet?
1: Oh, Lord, you betcha it's hung up.
0: Good deal. So, all right, I'm glad to hear that. You know that
1: I love it.
0: I just wish I knew exactly how old it was.
1: Well, when I get home, I'll Google Lens it and I'll see if I can't find out.
0: Those nuts on it are perfectly square, and you don't see those much anymore. So
1: no, that's a sign that it is old
0: for sure.
1: It is old.
0: Well, I'm glad you give it new life.
1: Beautiful.
0: All right.
1: I love it. Thank you so much.
0: You're welcome.
1: All right, bye-bye.
0: Yep. Yeah. Glad to hear that thing got a new life. It's supposed to be used. You're supposed to be sitting in that swinging in the evening as the sun's about to go down after a full day at the house, right? Or wherever. I stay at the house most of the time when I'm off. Just not too concerned about going many places. And like I said, you got to figure in gas on everything now. Just going to the corner store, all right? Real Trader, good morning.
2: Good morning, Mike. This is Kenneth out of Bowling Green.
0: I knew that was you, Kenneth. What's up, buddy?
2: Well, I'm calling in for my sister.
0: Okay.
2: She is looking for a recliner, but she don't have leather. She don't care what color it is, as long as it's a recliner.
0: And it doesn't matter cloth or leather?
2: No, as long as it's not leather.
0: Not leather. Got it.
2: Yeah. She'll take any color recliner that anybody's got they want to get rid of. And my number is 270-996-0287.
0: 996?
2: Yes, 0287.
0: All right, Kenneth, we got you, buddy.
2: All righty, boy. Thank you, sir. You have a good day.
0: You too, pal.
2: All righty, buddy. Bye.
0: Bye-bye. All right, Kenneth is looking for a recliner for his sister as long as it's not leather, 996-0287. Cassie has a bunch of chickens to sell or trade. She's looking for some specific roosters. Also has one piglet left, antique vanity, no mirror, 218-9670. Ronnie needs a mechanic for his truck, and Billy needs the 23-class pulling mower with the big wheel and the weights if you have it at 404-0999. And Donna over in Noblick needs somebody to help mow that yard. 308-1475. Back to the SCRTC Real Trader Hotline. Good morning.
3: Good morning, Mike. I am looking for a good Weber 22-inch charcoal grill.
0: All right.
3: Anybody has one they want to get rid of, it's 943-4439.
0: You can't beat that classic design.
3: I like the Weber grills. I've got a guy loaned me his the other day, and I've used it, and it's just, I really liked it. So I'm kind of hunting one that maybe somebody tired of it or whatever.
0: I found one of those last summer on one of those online pages and got it off from a guy for $60. It retailed almost $200. I couldn't believe it.
3: Yeah, they are expensive, new, but, you know, the used ones, they don't wear out hardly. You can replace the grates and all that, and they do. I cook some ribs on it, and they just melt in your mouth. So
0: that's
3: I kind of want me one.
0: All right, where you at? Where are you located?
3: I live in Scottsville, but I wouldn't care to drive to Glasgow or whatever. That's no big thing.
0: All right, what's your name?
3: My name's Nick Pierce.
0: All right, Nick, good to have you on the program today, and we'll see if we can find you a grill, all right?
3: Good deal. Thank you, Mac. Have a good one.
0: You too, bye. Yeah, you can't beat that Weber, the old kettle grill, the 22-incher. I just replaced the grill, the grate in mine last weekend. Real Trader, good morning.
4: Yes, can you put my name on the wheel, please?
0: Well, sure. Is this Autumn?
4: No, this is Lisa.
0: Lisa, okay.
4: Yeah.
0: How are you?
4: All right, you?
0: I'm all right. Just got your name on there. You're in line.
4: All right. Thank you so much.
0: Thank you. Yep.
4: Bye-bye.
0: Sometimes they sound alike to me. 22-inch Weber is what he is looking for. Nick's in Scottsville at 943-4439. Yeah, you can't go wrong with that classic design. Let's check a couple of emails this morning. Jesse has a flat bottom boat, no motor. It's in good condition. $200 or best offer at 246-2263. Also, Richard just sends an email in to say hello. That's all it says. It says hello and hi. Hi to you, Richard. Hope you're all right out there, pal. 823 at the Big Willie. We'll be right back.
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0: Real Trader, Willie 94.1, presented by Toyota of Bowling Green, along with Studo Financial Services, Joseph A. Wade, Ken Davis Produce, and L. Moore Realty and Auction. The SCRTC Real Trader Hotline is 629-4943. Good morning. You're live.
1: Got some baby lambs that we've had to raise on a bottle. If there's anybody out there got wants some baby lambs, it's almost on feed now. They're eating too, and contact me at 218-270-218-90-4393.
0: 218-4393?
1: Yeah.
0: All right, we got you.
1: Thank you.
0: Yes, sir. Hey, that wasn't one of my sound effects. That was the real deal. That one wasn't, though. Baby lambs, 218-4393. Baby lambs. Is there anything cuter? 829 at the Big Willie, and back to the phones. You're live. Good morning.
2: Oh, yes. I'd like to have my name put on the wheel.
0: All righty. Go ahead.
2: Oh, it's Brenda Meredith, and it's area code 270-286-8438.
0: All right, Brenda, this is how we do this deal here. At the end of the show, we'll spin the wheel. If your name is called, you call us back.
2: Okay, thank you.
0: You're welcome. Opry clue number one coming up later. And starting Friday, it's the 37th annual Fountain Run Barbecue Festival. Friday evening, and then all day Saturday. Food, vendors, live music, kids' activities, parade, dog show, 5K, silent auction, and a cruise-in over in Fountain Run. And that is, again, on Friday and Saturday. The logo, it looks like they've drawn up a Weber kettle grill like we were talking about earlier. Although I would say some of the folks in that one will be using some heavy-duty equipment. Although, I have made mouth-watering ribs on some of the cheapest grills you can find. It's all about placement of the heat and tendon of the meat. Real Trader, good morning.
3: This is Paul Thomas. Can I put my name on a water mill?
0: Certainly, Paul.
3: Please. Thank you, sir.
0: Thank you. I think I just made up a good barbecue slogan. Placement of the heat and tending of the meat. That's how you do it.
4: Amen.
0: All day. One rack, I can get on the plate, fall off the bone tender in about 4 hours with just a normal, whatever it's called, Charbroil Master or something like that. Not one of these $800 grills. It was $99 out the dough about 7 years ago. Real Trader, good morning.
5: Good morning, Mac. I was wondering if I can get my name on the wheel, please.
0: Indeed, yeah.
5: Jason Manning.
0: Yes, sir.
5: Thank you, sir. Have a good day.
0: You too, bud. Good luck to you. 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And 104.7, it'll also be on SCRTC. Full coverage, now inside a week from a big election. A lot of things at stake. WCLU will have all that for you. Tonight is night number two of the Horse Cave Rotary Action, also on SCRTC. And the Big Willie right here at 94.1. I need to get on, wonder if they've got that stuff online. I like to see what's left. ...833, and this morning, The Big Willie 94.1 and the Real Trader salutes the community of Knob Lick. Population unknown. Salute. Coming back.
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0: Yeah, buddy. Real Trader, Willie 94.1, presented by Toyota Bowling Green, along with Studel Financial Services, Joseph A. Wade, Elmore Realty and Auction, and Ken Davis Produce, where vegetable plants are back and ready for purchase. Four packs, $1.99, include tomatoes, cabbage plants, squash, zucchini, cucumber, okra, watermelon, cantaloupe, peppers, broccoli, cauliflower, and more. Sweet potato plants, strawberry plants, and those hot peppers, scorpion, reaper, ghost, and Thai dragon, all there for you now at Ken Davis Produce. And they are open right now, by the way. All right, we've got to Opry Clue number one for the week coming your way very soon. It's also Watermill Wednesday, so we'll spin the Big Willie Wheel of Winning in just a few. And somebody will pick up a gift certificate to the Watermill in Cave City. A lot of things been happening in Cave City of late and the area. All of that being followed closely by our colleagues and friends over at Glasgow News One. Glad to have those folks doing all that hard work behind the scenes. Their job never stops. Because news never stops, it seems like. Real Trader, good morning.
1: Good morning. Can we get our name added to the wheel?
0: Certainly.
1: Okay. Jeanette Seabolt.
0: Seabolt?
1: Yes.
0: All right, we've got you.
1: All right, thank you.
0: Yep. We'll spin the wheel. If we call your name out, you call us back. We do that on Wednesdays. A great way to mark the middle of the week. Let's check our emails again here. Looks like we're clean on emails. 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Night number two of the Horse Cave Rotary Auction starts at 6 o'clock here tonight on the Big Willie and SCRTC Channel 6. Always some great savings and awesome deals on that particular show. That is an old-fashioned auction, and it's good stuff. You got to give it a listen. All right, here we go. Interactive dinner mystery over in Cave City at the Cave Area Conference Center Saturday night. Can you solve the mystery before dessert? 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This is a Kentucky Derby themed evening. It's time for the Running of the Roses. Favorite Big Black is scheduled to run away with the race, but there are many who will do everything in their power to keep the thoroughbred from racing. Solve the mystery. Get a prize. It is an interactive evening. Murder and merriment. Interactive dinner mystery. And that sounds like a fun night. For more on that, head over to the community information section there at GlasgowNews1.com/events. You can also link that through the Big Willie, and you can buy your tickets online right there. I was more caught up in the menu for the evening. Love a good roast beef and gravy with some mashed potatoes. Bring it to me. All right, it's time for Opry Clue number one. This artist is a 17-year veteran of the Army and Army Reserve and completed nearly 20 overseas tours. This artist is a 17-year veteran of the Army and Army Reserve and completed nearly 20 overseas tours. That is Opry Clue number one for this week. Coming back, we'll have your recap, and we will also spin the wheel in just a few.
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The SCRTC Real Trader hotline is 629-4941. 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It's a good companion show to this one when they do that once a year. 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Fountain Run Barbecue Festival, plugging that one more time this weekend, starts Friday night. And also want you to know, because this is important, especially the way money is now, if you've got youngsters who play sports and they're grades 5 through 12, so that's all of them pretty much, you know, of the ages that are requiring that sort of thing, free sports physicals this Saturday from 7:30 until 10 at the TJ Sampson Rehab and Sports Medicine Facility in the rehab department. 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SCRTC Real Trader Hotline, good. 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Again, that's Saturday morning from 7:30 until 10:00.

0: Pretty nice day today. Things are going to warm up as we go towards the weekend. And Chris Allen will be talking more about that momentarily. He comes up right after the Trader each and every weekday now. Isn't that great? SCRTC Real Trader Hotline, good morning.
1: You're going to need the answer for that question now?
0: On Friday.
1: Oh, Friday.
0: There's two more clues. There's a clue tomorrow and a third clue Friday. After the third clue, caller 7 has a chance to answer.
1: Okay.
0: Uh-huh. Thank you. Yes, sir. I wish we could do it three times a week with each one of the clues, but the Opry does not set the contest up that way. There are specific regulations I must follow, and in doing so, we ensure that the partnership between the Opry and the Real Trader will continue for years to come. That is the hope. Yes, indeed, that is the hope. All right, let's check the emails one more time. Nothing there. Sort of a slow morning. We're going to spin the wheel in just a few. I hope you have your name on the wheel before we do so. And another big shout out to our friends over at the Watermill for making it possible to give you this opportunity to win on Wednesdays. And speaking of the Opry, we're in month number 2 of the quarterly giveaway number 2. We do 4 per year, and you do that at willie941.com. You'll not only pick up those tickets for the Opry, you'll also have the opportunity to see some of the inner workings, kind of a backstage pass.

information on that so I can promote it even better. But that's at Willie941.com.

Okay, we started things out with a call from Knob Lick. Donna needs help with some mowing. 308-1475 if you're in the area. Want to pick up a couple extra bucks, give Donna a call. Billy is looking for a Big Wheel 23 class pulling mower. Weights, if you have them too, 404-0999. Ronnie needs a mechanic for his truck, but Ronnie didn't leave us a phone number this round. I'm sure we'll hear from him tomorrow. Cassie has got so many chickens, she doesn't know what to do with them. She's trading chickens, buying chickens, and looking for some specific roosters. Has a piglet for sale and an antique vanity at 218-9670. Kenneth is looking for a recliner. Doesn't matter as long as it is not leather. I don't like leather recliners either. Sweat in the summer and I stick to them. No good. 996-0287. In Scottsville, Nick is looking for a 22-inch Weber. Classic kettle grill style. 943-4439. And finally, baby lambs for sale at 218-4393. That wraps up our recap for today. Okay, and with that said, I do think it's just about time to spin that wheel. I'm going to go ahead and do that and remind you that we'll be back with another edition of that hopefully Wednesday. Spin that thing. Lisa Hudgens. Lisa Hudgens is our winner for today. Congratulations. Thanks for playing. Don't forget tonight, 6 o'clock, another edition of the Horse Cave Rotary Auction. Three big nights. One of them is out of the way. We've got two to go. You can hear all that action again starting at 6 o'clock tonight. Don't forget election night coverage Tuesday on our sister station, WCLU. 1490, 103.1, 1230, and 104.7. 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Right here with our family of stations. We love you. Telling you what, it's been a fun morning. God bless the USA. God bless our troops around the world. God bless you. Thanks for listening to The Real Trader. Chris Allen is next, and I'll catch you down the trail.

0: 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It's the Big Willie, 94.1, playing great country.
1: News. I'm Therese Crowley. President Trump landed in Beijing to a red carpet welcome by chanting Chinese youth, waving red China and U.S. flags. Fox's Aisha Hosni on the summit with President Xi.
2: The president says that trade is top of mind during this historic summit in Beijing with President Xi. However, he does have a plan to have a long talk about Iran.
3: We have a lot of things to discuss. I wouldn't say Iran is one of them, to be honest with you, because we have Iran very much under control.
1: And China wants Trump to lower its 10% tariff. President Trump getting tucked in at a secure resort near the U.S. embassy for the night. As the Senate plans to vote on the War Powers Resolution to limit the president's military power on Iran, FDA Commissioner Marty McCarry has resigned after ruffling feathers of industry execs, vaping lobbyists, and anti-abortion groups trying to kill the abortion pill. America's listening to Fox.
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6: Partly sunny, breezy, and warm today with a high around 80. Mainly clear and cool tonight, a low of 45. Sunny Thursday with a cooler high of 73. From the News 40 Weather Center, I'm WNKY Weather Chief Chris Allen.
0: Willie 94.1. It's great country.

It's a way back Wednesday on Willie 94.1. Chris Allen, your TV weatherman, here with you on the radio on this National Frog Jumping Day. How about that? Rip it. Well, if the fall don't get you, the jump will. Janie Fricky now.

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0: I love it when John Anderson says, I want to take you for crystals in a picture show. Boy, he's a big spender, isn't he? Money in the Bank, Willie 94.1 with Chris Allen on a way back Wednesday. George Strait, Blake Shelton, John Conley, Martina McBride, all still ahead. Speaking of Money in the Bank, I know that if you're thinking about retirement, you want to make sure you've got some Money in the Bank. And the Mary Wood Weldon Library is hosting a free retirement seminar, and it's coming up this Monday, the 18th, starting at 6 p.m., no matter where you are on your journey. It's never too early or too late to get things started for retirement. If you would like to learn more about this, you know where to go, GlasgowNews1.com.
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7: Cash hogs are expected to open mixed. Good morning, I'm Megan Grebner with the Brownfield Commodity Open. Processors were more aggressive in their procurement efforts on Tuesday and moved decent numbers. That momentum could carry over into today's business. With ample supplies of market-ready hogs, demand remains crucial to the market. There have been some bright spots when it comes to global demand for U.S. pork, but there are long-term lingering concerns. The official kickoff to summer grilling season is just around the corner, and that could provide an additional bump to domestic demand, especially as pork remains a competitively priced protein in the retail space. Pork values closed lower on Tuesday, down $1.46 at $95.52. Loins were down sharply. Picnics, bellies, and hams were all lower. Ribs and butts were higher. Estimated hog slaughter was 491,000 head, up 3,000 on the week and up about 8,000 on the year. And boxed beef was lower with light demand for light offerings. I'm Megan Grebner, Brownfield Ag News.
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0: intentions for. If you'll hand me my crayons, I'll be glad to take your name. I love that line. In I Don't Remember Loving You from John Conley of Versailles, Kentucky. Here on Willie 94.1, Chris Allen on a Way Back Wednesday. And you know, while memory lapses happen, repeated use of the phrase I don't remember can signal avoidance. People may claim not to remember details just to escape accountability. Well, so that's kind of like saying your brain is like a browser that crashes every time it hits a responsibility tab. It's impressive, really. It really is. Most people have a memory, but, you know, you seem to have a strategically timed delete button.
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0: You can hear this song in the 1993 film called The Thing Called Love, which happened to star Sandra Bullock and River Phoenix, about a girl who comes from New York City to Nashville to find her dream, her, well, music career, of course. And it was River Phoenix's last performance just before his death. But that's Clay Walker, Dreaming With My Eyes Open on Willie 94.1. Chris Allen on a Way Back Wednesday next hour. Yeah, some good stuff from Ricky Van Shelton, Wynonna, Tim McGraw, Eddie Rabbit, Randy Travis, and Terry Clark.
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1: News. I'm CJ Papa. President Trump in China for his two-day state visit. More than a dozen business leaders are part of the U.S. delegation.
2: The president hopes to announce a deal with Boeing at the end of this. Also, he will push China to buy more soybeans. So one of the goals for China is to get the tariffs reduced. They want to make their goods cheaper to export into the U.S.
1: Fox Business's Edward Lawrence at the White House. Another key reading on inflation release showing a spike.
3: Prices paid at the wholesale level before they reach consumers jumped in April. The producer price index rose 1.4% for the month, up 1% for core PPI, excluding food and energy.
1: Fox's Gina Casola, 18 people still in quarantine, two facilities in Georgia and Nebraska. A group exposed to the hantavirus on that ill-fitted cruise ship. At least three passengers have died. America's listening to Fox News.
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10: Look for a warm and breezy afternoon with a high around 80. Cooler tonight under a clear sky and a low of 45. Then sunny and cooler Thursday with a high of 73. From the News 40 Weather Center, I'm WNKY Weather Chief Chris Allen.
0: 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It's great country.

Welcome into the 10 o'clock hour on a way back Wednesday. It's Chris Allen on Willie 94.1. Here we go with some Winona. No one else on earth can sing like her. Willie 94.1.

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0: We can't have that. Losing your heart, you may never find it again. Eddie Rabbit from 1981, Willie 94.1 with Chris Allen on a Way Back Wednesday. Randy Travis, Montgomery Gentry, Roger Miller, Steve Warner still ahead. Well, if you want to keep your heart and keep it pumping, you need to, play some sports or do something physical. But, you know, you need something like a physical to stay physical. See what I did there? Okay. Well, for student athletes in grades 5 through 12, TJ Sampson Rehab and Sports Medicine is offering free sports physicals this Saturday from 7:30 to 10 at the TJ Health Pavilion Rehab Department. But again, this is only for grades 5 through 12. If you need more information, just head on over to GlasgowNews1.com.
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0: 1995, Better Things to Do, Terry Clark. That's the song that launched her career. Willie, 94.1, Chris Allen on a Way Back Wednesday. Up ahead, Roger Miller, Steve Warner, and Andy Griggs. Speaking of better things to do, a recent study found that writing a to-do list of future tasks help people fall asleep 9 minutes faster than people who wrote about tasks that they had already accomplished that day. So basically, as long as I write down all the stuff I'm stressing about and put it in a nice little list, my brain will finally decide it's cool to let me sleep. Good to know my anxiety just needs a better filing system.
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0: You won't ever be lonely as long as you've got me here on your radio, right? That is Andy Griggs from 1998, his very first chart hit, You Won't Ever Be Lonely. Willie, 94.1, Chris Allen on a Wayback Wednesday, and man, I still got a long way to go until 2 o'clock. Coming up, it's the 11 o'clock hour. We're going to kick it off with a classic from Marty Robbins, A Famous City in Texas. What could it be about? And then Hank Jr. is going to talk about another famous city in Texas. What's going on here? We'll find out in the next hour here on Willie 94.1.
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1: I'm Therese Crowley. A red carpet airport reception in Red China.
2: A military band and honor guard welcomed President Trump to Beijing as he exited Air Force One. Plus some 300 Chinese youngsters with chants of warm welcome. It's already nighttime in Beijing. When dawn rises, the two leaders will get down to business discussing trade, Iran, and U.S. arms sales to Taiwan.
1: Fox's Jonathan Savage. Energy prices from the Iran war drive a hot rise in April. Wholesale inflation 6% for the year. The South Carolina Supreme Court has overturned the murder conviction of disgraced lawyer Alec Murdaugh, ordering a new trial on the killing of his wife and son because of improper jury influence by the court clerk. Murdaugh is also doing time for stealing from clients. 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
9: Look for a warm and breezy afternoon with a high around 80. Cooler tonight under a clear sky and a low of 45. Then sunny and cooler Thursday with a high of 73. From the News 40 Weather Center, I'm WNKY Weather Chief Chris Allen.
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the great Marty Robbins singing about that town in Texas, El Paso. Willie 94.1, it's the 11 o'clock hour with Chris Allen on a Way Back Wednesday. And here's Hank Jr. to talk about a different Texas.

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0: Inspired by a wanted poster he saw in a John Wayne movie from 1990, Alan Jackson and Wanted. Here on Willie 94.1 with Chris Allen on a Way Back Wednesday, Shania Twain, Kenny Chesney, Desert Rose Band still on the way. Well, somebody might be wanted for murder. Yes, the Cave Area Conference Center is presenting Murder and Merriment. It's an interactive dinner mystery. Yeah, it's coming up this Saturday. Doors open at 6, dinner at 7. Tickets are $40. And they're asking the question, can you solve the mystery before dessert? Sounds intriguing. It's going to be at the Cave Area Conference Center. For more information and to buy tickets, head over to GlasgowNews1.com.
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0: Hello, Trouble. We've met before, haven't we? Yeah. 1989, the Desert Rose Band had that song, and it's an oldie but a goodie. It was recorded by Orville Couch in 1962. He's also one of the writers. And then Buck Owens and the Buckaroos had a version of this in 1964. Someone named LaWanda Lindsay covered the song in 74, but then in 89, it was the Desert Rose Band. Here on Willie 94.1, Chris Allen. On a way back Wednesday, not looking for trouble. I'm looking for some great country from George Strait, Willie Nelson, and Vince Gill. On the way next.
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0: 1992 was a very good year for Vince Gill. Take your memory with you. Here on Willie 94.1, it's a Way Back Wednesday with Chris Allen. Coming up next, it's lunch hour, and I've got some good, I mean good stuff, serving up some great country, such as Mickey Gilley, Mary Chapin Carpenter, Brooks and Dunn, Lee Greenwood, The Judds, Garth Brooks, and Trisha, but not together, separate. Well, okay, they're not separated. The songs are separated. Joe Diffie and much more. Keep it here. The Lunch Hour with Willie, 94.1.
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6: 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Up first, birthday wishes for Nick Kingery and Regina Cleary. Happy birthday as well to Warren Syra. Happy birthday, Lanny Whitlow and Tyler Smith. Marion Meredith with a birthday today, as well as Braden Wood. Happy birthday to Cody Miller. And a big happy birthday to Stephanie Decker. Happy 61st birthday to Janet Sturgeon and Donnie Houchins. We wish you a big happy 69th birthday today. If you're celebrating a birthday, happy birthday to you from all of us here at the Big Willie 94.1.
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0: WLY Glasgow. It's the Big Willie, 94.1, playing great country.
1: Willie 94.1 is proud to be in the land of the free and the home of the brave. It's noon. 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
2: Oh.

whose broad stripes and bright stars through the perilous fight.

0: I'm Gianna DeLosi. President Trump is in Beijing for a high-stakes face-to-face meeting with President Xi, and trade, tech, and Taiwan all expected to be at the top of the agenda.
1: Taiwan hit record highs last year for its trade, and that's fueled by the AI surge. And some say that boom is adding friction and also giving Taiwan cover. The island, which, get this, is just roughly the size of the state of Maryland. It produces most of the world's advanced semiconductor chips, about 90%. So that means what happens there in Taiwan will be felt everywhere.
0: That's Fox Business's Lydia Hu. The South Carolina State Supreme Court overturned Alec Murdaugh's murder convictions and the killings of his wife and son in 2021. And throughout his life sentence, ruling unanimously that a court clerk influenced jurors to find Murdaugh guilty. Becky Hill later pleaded guilty to lying. 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
7: Look for a warm and breezy afternoon with a high around 80. Cooler tonight under a clear sky and a low of 45. Then sunny and cooler Thursday with a high of 73. From the News 40 Weather Center, I'm WNKY Weather Chief Chris Allen.
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Welcome in to the lunch hour at Willie 94.1. Chris Allen, how about we keep it going? A little twist and shout from Mary Chapin Carpenter.

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0: In the background, behind Lee Greenwood, vocals from Vince Gill and Larry Stewart of Restless Heart. The year was 1986 for Morning Ride. Willie, 94.1 with Chris Allen in the lunch hour on a Way Back Wednesday. Coming up, the Judds, Garth Brooks, Trisha Yearwood, and Joe Diffie. Hey, if you want to take a ride on a motorcycle, a lot of you do, it's the first ever Moonshiners Run charity motorcycle ride, June 7th in Berksville. It's going to start at the Southern Kentucky Distillery. Now, there's a lot of food trucks and live music surrounding all of this. If you would like all of the details, head on over to GlasgowNews1.com.
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7: A new study is highlighting the impacts of planting depth on crop yields. I'm Erin Anderson, and this is Managing for Profit on Brownfield. Ohio State University's Alex Lindsay says more uniform emergence can help farmers reduce the need to replant in 2026. We'll find out more right after this on Brownfield.
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7: New research from Ohio State University shows planting depth can help increase yields in early planting. Associate Professor Alex Lindsay tells Brownfield.
9: Some of the idea with early planting is the soils are cooler. They might be more on the marginal side. And so there's some growers that have been utilizing a shallower planting depth, thinking that the upper areas of the soil will warm up sooner, and it could accelerate crop emergence and development. But there's another school of thought out there thinking that if we plant deeper, conditions will be more uniform as those seeds are germinating and emerging, even if they are a little bit cooler. But more uniformity in the temperature and moisture content may lead to a more even stand and more successful stand establishment later on. And so our research is really trying to hone in on that question, both for corn and soybeans. can we look to provide an updated recommendation for planting depth if growers are electing to go on the early or ultra-early planting date side of things?
7: He says more uniform emergence can help farmers reduce the need to replant.
9: Some of the recent work that we're doing looking at modern corn and soybean varieties and hybrids suggests that even if water is cold, like 35 or 40 degrees Fahrenheit, those seedlings will likely still germinate and could develop normally. And so I think we're a little bit less concerned at this point in time about imbibitional chilling, but maybe more concerned about the delays in development that we can see at low temperatures. Growth rates tend to be a lot lower, so growth on a daily basis will be slower if temperatures are low. That could increase the time those seeds are germinated but are not emerged, sitting in that soil environment, lending them susceptible to soil pathogens or insect predation, things like that, just because they're not getting out of the soil and becoming self-sufficient. If the stand comes up and it's super uneven or spotty, so then the advantage of planting early is kind of lost at that point in time. And so if we can increase the successful stand establishment, that could help improve profits at the end of the season.
7: Lindsay says planting in cooler temperatures can slow crop development and make it more susceptible to disease. I'm Erin Anderson, and this is Managing for Profit on Brown Fields.
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0: That last note from Trisha Yearwood. My goodness. There Goes My Baby, 1998. Willie, 94.1 with Chris Allen in the lunch hour on a way back Wednesday. Joe Diffie ahead, Dwight Yoakam, and the Oak Ridge Boys. Well, you know, one form of goodbye is ghosting. Yeah, you know what that means, right? Well, when you just don't respond to anybody. A new survey reveals almost 40% of us are ghosting family and friends, and 38% of people, led by Gen Z, recently quit talking to someone they know without saying a word. So this is like treating your family like a free trial they forgot to cancel. It's not even a breakup anymore. It's just a permanent signal loss.
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0: After 40 years of doing gospel music, the Oak Ridge Boys decided to go country in 1977. That was their first big country hit, the Y'all Come Back Saloon. On Willie 94.1, Chris Allen on a Way Back Wednesday, wrapping up the lunch hour. I've got one more. It's a bonus hour. I got one more hour with you. Yep, coming up, Dolly Parton, Gary Morris, Larry White, Brad Paisley, George Strait, Sugarland, and Rodney Crowell with Roseanne Cash.
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11: 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Up first, birthday wishes for Nick Kingery and Regina Cleary. Happy birthday as well to Warren Syra. Happy birthday, Lanny Whitlow and Tyler Smith. Marion Meredith with a birthday today, as well as Braden Wood. Happy birthday to Cody Miller. And a big happy birthday to Stephanie Decker. Happy 61st birthday to Janet Sturgeon and Donnie Houchins. We wish you a big happy 69th birthday today. If you're celebrating a birthday, happy birthday to you from all of us here at the Big Willie 94.1.
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1: News. I'm Therese Crowley. First night in Beijing after President Xi's red carpet welcome for President Trump.
2: When dawn rises, the two leaders will get down to business discussing trade, Iran, and U.S. arms sales to Taiwan. President Trump wants China to buy more American soybeans, beef, and aircraft, but he's played down talk of him asking President Xi Jinping for help dealing with Iran.
1: Fox's Jonathan Savage. Senate Democrats fail for the seventh time to tie the president's hands on Iran with a war powers vote, 49-50. And a CIA whistleblower testifies to a government cover-up of evidence that COVID came from a lab. GOP Senator Bernie Moreno tells the witness.
3: And yet, just for the record, there's not a single solitary Democrat senator that's willing to sit in this chamber and listen to your testimony. I think that's an outrage and an insult to people like you.
1: The CIA calls the hearing dishonest political theater. 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
8: Look for a warm and breezy afternoon with a high around 80. Cooler tonight under a clear sky and a low of 45. Then sunny and cooler Thursday with a high of 73. From the News 40 Weather Center, I'm WNKY Weather Chief Chris Allen.
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There she goes. Dolly Parton, Willie 94.1. It's the 1 o'clock hour. Also saying goodbye, Gary Morris, here on a Way Back Wednesday. There will

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0: The first of many number one hits from Brad Paisley. He didn't have to be. 1999 was the year. Willie, 94.1 with Chris Allen on a Way Back Wednesday still to come. George Strait, Sugarland, Rodney Crowell with Roseanne Cash, John Michael Montgomery. Hey, the Shepherd's House Church on Edmonton Road in Glasgow is having a big yard sale June 4th through the 6th. Yep, and the proceeds from that sale go to support Africa Missions Fund. If you would like more information on this, just head on over to GlasgowNews1.com.
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4: I'm Brent Barnett on Brownfield. Corn growers from across the country flew to Washington, D.C. this week to lobby for the year-round nationwide E15 bill. Wisconsin Corn Executive Director Brenda Damro-Gudex tells Brownfield that getting a vote on E15 has been a long battle filled with political obstacles.
5: It's like everything else. You know, you work really hard on something and you know it's right and you know you're doing the right thing. And then one person can say it's wrong and it derails the whole process, even though everything we do is based on science and fact.
4: Damro-Gudex says a vote is expected around midday to decouple E15 from the farm bill, with a vote later today on the standalone legislation. A market analyst says the ag industry is closely watching this week's trade negotiations between the U.S. and China. Jim McCormick with AgMarket.net says he'd like to see written commitments of purchases for ag goods like soybeans and beef.
6: Those are kind of low-hanging fruit, per se, for China to buy. The real question is, you know, China kind of hinted at this back in March that maybe they'd be interested in more of the other row crops, sorghum, corn, DDGs, ethanol. That is what the trade's going to look for.
4: He tells Brownfield that soybean prices have moved higher. A crop insurance agent who farms in southeast Iowa suggests commodity prices are not what's sinking farmer profitability. Logan Lyon tells Brownfield that USDA's projected spring prices of $4.62 for corn and $11.09 for soybeans resemble their respective 10-year averages.
7: So when we talk about the farm economy, I have a hard time blaming the price of a bushel right now when really the weight of this crop that we're putting in is coming from those inputs, fertilizer specifically.
4: I'm Brent Barnett, Brownfield.
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0: Back then in 1988, they were still married, husband and wife, Rodney Crowell and Roseanne Cash, with It's Such a Small World. And in the video, if you remember the video, they showed clips from their honeymoon. But ironically, it wasn't long after this that they split. Yeah, I know, it happens. Willie 94.1 with Chris Allen on a Way Back Wednesday. Coming up, Ricky Skaggs, Toby Keith, and Alabama.
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0: Oh, but do we miss Toby Keith? That's only his second single release back in 1993. He ain't worth missing. Here on Willie 94.1, that's going to do it for this Way Back Wednesday with Chris Allen. Oh, man, we had such a good time, didn't we? Well, we'll do it again tomorrow. It'll be a throwback Thursday, so let's look forward to it. I'll be on your TV in the morning, 6 a.m., News 40 Sunrise to do the weather. Then again at News 40 at 9 and News 40 at noon. 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In the meantime, thanks for listening and God bless you. Keep it here on Willie 94.1.
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1: Fox News, I'm John Saucier. President Trump arriving in Beijing today for a summit with Chinese President Xi Jinping. The two leaders are expected to discuss trade and tariffs, among other subjects. Kentucky Republican Representative James Comer telling Fox Business the United States needs a trade deal with China.
2: We need China to buy more agriculture goods from the United States. We need China to import American energy. And at the same time, I think there are things China can produce cheaper than we can in the United States.
1: Republicans in several states pushing forward on redrawing congressional maps ahead of the midterms. House Speaker Mike Johnson of Fox and Friends talking about the GOP's razor-thin majority heading into November's elections.
3: We have a great record to run on. We got better candidates in the field. We're applying common sense. Again, that's a big thing. You have a president who's running like it's 2024. He's out on the campaign trail as well because the stakes are so high.
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8: Look for a warm and breezy afternoon with a high around 80. Cooler tonight under a clear sky and a low of 45. Then sunny and cooler Thursday with a high of 73. From the News 40 Weather Center, I'm WNKY Weather Chief Chris Allen.
0: Willie 94.1. It's great country.

Some fools just never learn. It's Steve Warner. Hello there. Happy hump day. It's a Wednesday afternoon. Well, this young lady is still on vocal rest by orders of her doctor. Leanne Rimes has had to cancel a few upcoming concert dates, but she says she's going to be back sometime by July or August, possibly. Breaks her heart to have to cancel shows, she says. Leanne Rimes, 43, and again, on doctor's orders, gotta rest those vocal cords.

Kicks and Ronnie, Hank, George, Shania, the legendary country artists you know on a first name basis are here and helping us make country great again on Willie 94.1.

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0: Well, by golly, we're playing nothing but the very best of your favorite classic country here every day. There's a Highway 101, Cry, Cry, Cry. I'm Jim West. Good afternoon. Martina McBride on the way with Wild Angels and Randy Travis with a number one song that was co-written by the late Don Schlitz. Coming up next.
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2: 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It's Stein Seed Company. They have decades of research dedicated to developing seeds that allow farmers to farm they want. Stein has yield. Soybeans were higher on short covering and technical buying. Beans are waiting to see what comes out of this week's face-to-face trade talks with China. Crush margins remain solid, and U.S. planting is likely past the halfway point. July beans were up 2.25 at 12.29. August beans up 1.75 at 12.23.5. Corn was mostly higher on short covering and technical buying. Corn has been watching U.S. planting weather, expecting generally good progress in much of the region. Ethanol production was up on the week, and stocks are the tightest since last October. July corn was up 0.75 at 4.80¾. September corn up a penny at 4.87. The wheat complex turned lower. U.S. wheat production will be at a multi-decade low, but that's blunted by the large global supply. A major crop tour is largely confirming lower than average hard red winter yields. In Chicago, July wheat was down 3.5 at 6.75¼. September wheat down 3.25 at 6.88¼. In Kansas City, July wheat was down 6.5 at 7.24¾. And in Minneapolis, July wheat down 4.25 at 7.19¾. Live and feeder cattle were up sharply on technical buying. Box beef was actually lower at midday. June lives up 5.10 at 252.80. August lives were up 5.40 at 246.47. August feeder cattle were up 4.37 at 360.92. Hogs were supported by oversold signals and that higher midday move in pork. Butcher hogs were steady, and the national direct was up 24 cents. June lean hogs up 245 at $100.87. July lean hogs up 292 at $105.87. I'm Megan Grebner for Brownfield.
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0: Wild Angels, it's Martina McBride. Hey, happy Hump Day Wednesday with Jim West. Boy, those Bellamy brothers have been around for 50 years now in the music business. And a matter of fact, they've got a brand new song coming out called 50 Years On. But we're getting set to play one of their big hit records, the Bellamys, Howard and David. If I said you had a beautiful body, would you please hold it against me? Don't play that next.
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0: It's still one of my favorite songs from the gentleman that I had the privilege of announcing and bringing on to the Grand Ole Opry last August. I think it was August 25th of 2025, Saturday night Grand Ole Opry, when the Opry was celebrating their 100th anniversary, and they were inviting all these radio people from all over the U.S. of A. to come in and be guest announcers. And boy, that was a thrill. And so was meeting John Connolly again.
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1: Fox News, I'm Tom Graham. The Trump administration claims they're cracking down on fraud involving taxpayer-funded programs. Vice President J.D. Vance warning states to do more.
2: For those states that refuse to get serious about fraud, we are going to turn off that anti-fraud money. And if we continue to find problems, we can turn off other resources within their state Medicaid programs as well.
1: Trump administration's increased focus on fraud started with investigations in Minnesota. A former lawyer from South Carolina who was convicted of murdering his wife and adult son has won a new trial.
3: The state Supreme Court in South Carolina is granting Alex Murdaugh a new trial. The former attorney from a prominent legal firm bearing his family name was sent to prison for life in 2023 after being convicted of killing both his wife Maggie and adult son Paul.
1: Fox's Evan Brown. 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
7: After a couple of more seasonable light days, we're going to cool down tonight. We'll see lows in the mid-40s under mostly clear skies. And on Thursday, we'll see another cool day. We warm it up into the low 70s with more sunshine. From the WNKY News 40 Weather Center, I'm meteorologist Scott Burchett.
0: Willie 94.1. It's great country.

Well, back in the mid to late 60s, it wasn't too long after Waylon Jennings had finished playing a nightclub in Scottsdale in the Phoenix area called JD's Nightclub, and then went on to Nashville, got signed on with Chet Atkins at RCA Records, and that was one of his first hits right there. Only Daddy That's Gonna Walk the Line. Yes, it is, from about 1969. Waylon Jennings and another wild and woolly, wonderful, wacky Waylon Wednesday well underway. Here's Dolly and Linda Ronstadt and Emmylou Harris.

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0: Well, we are just hanging out here on this big old blueberry out here in outer space in the universe. Yeah, we are on the third rock from the sun. There's Joe Diffie, of course, with Jim West. Hang on, some Mel McDaniel coming up, and we're going to get set to stack some beer cans in the moonlight along the muddy Chattahoochee with Alan Jackson next.
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0: Once again, brothers and sisters, stand up and testify. There's Mel McDaniel, classic country at its best on a hump day Wednesday. Jim West, along with Tanya Tucker coming up here, T.G. Shepherd, and some more Brooks and Dunn on my playlist for you next.
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Keeping you on the move.

0: Oh, we got trouble right here in River City. Yeah, we do. Tanya Tucker with Jim Weston. Looking for love in all the wrong places. Johnny Lee coming up.
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1: Fox News, I'm John Saucier. President Trump said this week the ceasefire with Iran is on life support and that the latest Iranian peace proposal was totally unacceptable. Vice President J.D. Vance, though, says he's still seeing progress.
2: The fundamental question is, do we make enough progress that we satisfy the president's red line? And the red line is very simple. He needs to feel confident that we've put a number of protections in place such that Iran will never have a nuclear weapon.
1: The CDC is monitoring American passengers exposed to the Hanta virus while aboard a Dutch cruise ship. Dr. Brendan Jackson, leading the response of the University of Nebraska, says staff have been monitoring patients since May 11th.
3: This particular virus has a long incubation period, so the monitoring period is 42 days, and the 42 days started with the departure of the ship.
1: There are two other Americans in quarantine at George's Emory University. We've heard a patient in France is critically ill. 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
8: Look for a warm and breezy afternoon with a high around 80. Cooler tonight under a clear sky and a low of 45. Then sunny and cooler Thursday with a high of 73. From the News 40 Weather Center, I'm WNKY Weather Chief Chris Allen.
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Well, love is kind, love is caring, but then sometimes love can be a little bit fickle as well. Yeah, love's been a little bit hard on me. We've all been there. I think so. Juice Newton, there's Juice. Juice in the Afternoon with Jim West. Good afternoon. This is Alabama.

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0: Well, I guess if there's not conflict in life, I guess life is just not interesting enough. We got to have a little bit of conflict. Yeah, why does it have to be wrong or right? Question of the afternoon. There's Restless Heart. Jim West playing the hits, your favorite classic country. Coming up, a little Eddie Rabbit.
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7: I'm Brent Barnett with Ag News Headlines on Brownfield. The U.S. House of Representatives voted this afternoon to decouple year-round E15 from the Farm Bill. Debate is currently underway, and a full floor vote on a standalone E15 bill is expected sometime this evening. Corn growers from across the country have been in D.C. this week lobbying for year-round E15. More news up next on Brownfield. An extension wheat and forage specialist says he expects a significant amount of wheat acres to be abandoned in parts of the Central Plains. Romulo Lolato with Kansas State University says conditions of fields surveyed on the second day of the hard red winter wheat tour were terrible.
8: Those fields are coming in between 5 and 15 bushels per acre. Again, these are the best fields that we are finding. We're not stopping at the ones that are pretty much failed because they're again very likely going to be terminated.
7: An economist with American Farm Bureau Federation says tight margins and ongoing economic challenges are straining farm finances.
9: This is going to be the third to fourth year of losses for some farmers.
7: Faith Parham tells Brownfield the situation is expected to continue unless production costs decline significantly. And the USDA is expecting 2026 broiler production to top 49 billion pounds. I'm Brent Barnett, Brownfield.
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0: It was a hit record 30 years ago for Joe DiMaggio. It doesn't seem that long ago, but boy, it was. 1996, a big hit for Joe D. And a head's Carolina, tail's California from Joe DiMaggio. Well, she's getting set to release her first new music in over a decade, and a song called Bridges. And Joe D. is getting set to kick off her Bridges tour on May the 28th, a couple of weeks from now, in Farmington, Pennsylvania. First new music in over 10 years for Joe DiMaggio.
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0: Well, she's kind of nice to have around, so he thinks he'll keep her. Yep, he'll keep her. It's Mary Chapin Carpenter, America's classic country favorites on the way from Dwight Yoakam and Fast As You.
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12: It's time for birthdays here on the Big Willie 94.1. Up first, birthday wishes for Nick Kingery and Regina Cleary. Happy birthday as well to Warren Syra. Happy birthday, Lanny Whitlow and Tyler Smith. Marion Meredith with a birthday today, as well as Braden Wood. Happy birthday to Cody Miller. And a big happy birthday to Stephanie Decker. Happy 61st birthday to Janet Sturgeon and Donnie Houchins. We wish you a big happy 69th birthday today. If you're celebrating a birthday, happy birthday to you from all of us here at the Big Willie 94.1.
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Girl, you'll realize that you've been blind. 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
1: Fox News, I'm John Saucier. President Trump said this week the ceasefire with Iran is on life support and that the latest Iranian peace proposal was totally unacceptable. Vice President J.D. Vance, though, says he's still seeing progress.
2: The fundamental question is, do we make enough progress that we satisfy the president's red line? And the red line is very simple. He needs to feel confident that we've put a number of protections in place such that Iran will never have a nuclear weapon.
1: The CDC is monitoring American passengers exposed to the Hanta virus while aboard a Dutch cruise ship. Dr. Brendan Jackson, leading the response of the University of Nebraska, says staff have been monitoring patients since May 11th.
3: This particular virus has a long incubation period, so the monitoring period is 42 days, and the 42 days started with the departure of the ship.
1: There are two other Americans in quarantine at George's Emory University. We've heard a patient in France is critically ill. 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
7: After a couple of more seasonable light days, we're going to cool down tonight. We'll see lows in the mid-40s under mostly clear skies. And on Thursday, we'll see another cool day. We warm it up into the low 70s with more sunshine. From the WNKY News 40 Weather Center, I'm meteorologist Scott Burchett.
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8: Let me tell you about a song that I feel explains itself. It's called Daddy Frank, the Guitar Man.

Jaddy Frank, the guitar picking man from Bakersfield's Merle Haggard, back to 1971 for that number one hit record from the Hag. Good afternoon. We're playing the hits, your favorite classic country. I like this one from Mo. 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Mo.

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0: Well, like I said before, I might not have a PhD, but I certainly have got a DD-214. And you guys and gals out there will know what I'm talking about. Some of you will. DD-214. Proud of that. Jim West with Aaron Tippin right there coming around the corner. Some Tricia Yearwood and Janie Fricke.
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10: Corn was mixed Wednesday. Soybeans, cattle, and hogs finished higher. I'm John Perkins with a Brownfield Market Update. You are made for farming, and so is Stein. At Stein Seed Company, they have decades of research dedicated to developing seed that allows you to farm the way you want to farm. Stein has yield. Soybeans are up on short covering and technical buying, waiting to see what comes out of this week's face-to-face high-level trade talks with China. Crush margins remain solid, and U.S. plantings likely past the halfway point by now. July beans were up 2 1/4 at 1229. August was 1 3/4 higher at 1223 1/2. Aggressively unwinding product spreads. July bean meal was up $10.10 at 338.50. October soybean oil was down 104 points at 74.32. Corn was mostly modestly higher, watching U.S. plain and weather, expecting generally good progress in much of the region this week. Ethanol production was up on the week, and stocks were their tightest since last October. July corn was up 3/4 at 480 3/4. September was 100.

0: higher at 487.25. And wheat was down on profit taking and technical selling. U.S. winter wheat production will be a multi-decade low, but that's been blunted by the large global supply. A major crop tour is largely confirming lower than average hard red winter yields in a key state. July Chicago is 3.5 lower at 675.5. July Kansas City was down 6.5 at 724.75. July Minneapolis is 4.25 lower at 719.75. Live and feeder cattle were up sharply on technical buying, watching the direct markets. Megan Grebner's got more on that in a moment. June live was up 510 at 252.80, and August was 540 higher at 246.47. August feeders are up 437 at 360.92. And hogs were supported by oversold signals and a higher midday move in the pork carcass cutout value. June lean was up 245 at $100.87. July was up 292 at 105.87. Megan Grebner has that full look at cash livestock after this.
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3: There was another light round of direct cash cattle trade that took place Wednesday. Dress deals in Nebraska were marked at $410, $7 higher than the prior week's weighted averages. There's been some light trade on both Monday and Tuesday. Live deals in the South were at $260, $3 higher than the previous week's business. Some dress deals were marked at $400. That was actually $2 to $3 lower than the prior week's weighted average basis. Look for more trade to develop over the balance of the week. Box beef was sharply lower with light demand for moderate offerings. Choice down 205 at 388.68. Select was 269 lower at 388.58. Estimated cattle slaughter was 108,000 head. Cash hogs were higher with a moderate negotiated run. Barrows and gilts at the National Daily Direct up 32 cents with a weighted average of 95.51. Pork values were higher at 51 cents at 96.03. Butts, loins, ribs, and hams were all up. And estimated hog slaughter was 484,000 head. I'm Megan Grebner for Brownfield.
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0: Oh, beware, ladies. She's single again. There's Janie Fricke. Good afternoon. It's a hump day Wednesday with Jim West, a little Tim McGraw music on the way, some more Steve Warner. And we're going to go back to 1989 and one of the first big hits from a singer from Houston, Texas, that some people say or said resembled cowboy singer and actor Roy Rogers. Going to play his song next.
1: 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It's great country.

0: It was one of the first songs to hit big for a young man from Louisiana by the name of Tim McGraw. And Don't Take the Girl, Daddy. Coming up, the late Keith Whitley and more great classic country.
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1: 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Item 20 fresh cut alfalfa square bales. Are you going to deliver those,
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1: Yeah, Brad's got you covered. 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Schedule pickup of hay bales between June to August. Phone number will be provided to the winning bidder. So that's 20 fresh cut alfalfa square hay bales. Next item is from Caverna Schools. All-season sports pass for Caverna home events and Caverna backpack. And we'll show a picture of the backpack in a minute. So that's item 206 from Caverna Schools, and we appreciate that. Item 209 from Davisa Properties is a Craftsman 104-piece mechanic tool set. The value of $99. So how many are we doing, boys?
2: I think three and then two.
1: Okay, well, I've already done four, so...
0: You're an overachiever, Pat.
1: Yes. Yeah, yeah, yeah. I like to do four, then one. So, Brad...
2: Okay, well, I'll do four and then one.
1: Well, yeah, you do what you want.
2: Yeah, well...
1: Don't let me control your...
2: I'm always told not to do that, though.
1: Yeah.
2: All right, well, I'll remind everyone that you can... bid on or on the phone at 270-646-2199 or 270-528-2199.
0: No,
2: I'm going to start out with item number 204. Yep. 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
0: What number you got?
2: And I'm going to introduce item 207, and this is donated by Cody Rucker. Cody's a candidate for Hart County Magistrate District 3, and I think we're going to have a picture of it here, of the petunia hanging basket. But Cody is donating two packs of 25 Z-tags for cattle, and that is a $70 value. And I'm going to introduce item number 210, and it is a nut gatherer. 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Good job, Vicky. All right, we've got a bid on item 204, and that is the hanging petunia from Bowens Market. And Cameron Crane, you have that at $10. All right. I've got my three in. I'll turn it over to you.
0: All right. I am going to go ahead and reintroduce everybody. My name is Timmy Wiley. I got Pat Ross here in the middle and Brad Smith down the end. And we'd like to welcome you all again to the Horse Cave Rotary Auction. The Rotary International Organization is a nonprofit organization composed of businesses and professionals united worldwide who provide humanitarian services, encourage high ethical standards in all vocations, and work to build international goodwill and peace. The Horse Cave Rotary Club was organized in 1938. Through the years, the club has initiated or assisted in many important countywide projects and continue to do so today through high school scholarships, recognitions of Students of the Month, donations to help provide holiday meals to families in need in our area, food drives, for area needs, and donations to Hart County long-term nursing care residents. In the recent past, the Horse Cave Rotary Club has been very involved in the area's literacy programs for students. And we want to take a moment to thank our gracious sponsors, South Central Rural Telephone Cooperative, for the use of their facilities and the use of Channel 6, Willie 94.1 FM and for broadcasting our radio auction, as well as advertising before the auction. 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We also want to thank Papa John's of Glasgow for providing food for us here at their auction each night. And we'll remind everyone that winning bidders can pick up their Rotary auction items beginning Friday, this Friday, at 2 p.m. until 4 p.m. at the Horse Cave City Hall or any day thereafter during regular business hours. We do require cash or check only. And as a reminder again, our phone numbers, 270-646-2199 and 270-528-2199. I've got a couple of items here that I've received bids on. I don't think I've even spoke about these yet tonight. So I'm going to introduce them and then tell you about the bid. This is item number 113. This is the donated by the Hart County Board of Education and Hart County High Schools. It's an all-sports pass for 2026 to 2027 seasons. It's a $400 value. Hart County High School's all-sports pass is valid for all Hart County High School home athletic events during the 2026-2027 school year. Tournament games are excluded, and the pass is non-transferable. Cameron Crane had a bid of $50, but has now been outbid by Sadie Kate of $75. So, Cameron, you are out, and Sadie, you are now the winning bidder for right now. And that's number item 113. It's all sports pass for the Hart County Schools. Item number 401. This was donated by Andrew Tucker in memory of Carson Tucker. It is a case knife. This knife was donated by Andrew Tucker in memory of Carson Drew Tucker. It's a $160 value. Trace Metter had this at $50, and now Sadie Kate has outbid Trace at $100. So Trace, you're out. Sadie, you're back. You're in. And that is for item 401, the case knife donated by Andrew Tucker in memory of Carson Tucker. Couple of more items that I'll introduce. We've got item number 208. 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We've got cotton candy, confetti cake, s'mores, and more. It's not fast food, it's fan food. Hey. That's item number 208, $20 gift card, Dairy Queen, Cave City.
1: That's also Dairy Queen's 50th anniversary of being in Cave City.
0: Nice. 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
1: Right. Yep.
0: All right. This will be my...
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1: Yeah.
0: Deal. 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I've got a bid that just come in on item number 208, which is the Dairy Queen gift card. Cameron Crane has bid $5. So thank you, Cameron, for your bid. And I'll go ahead and turn it back over to Pat.
4: We're going to go over our carryovers?
0: Yeah, we need to. But I'll get to that here in just a minute, I guess. I've Felt like I've been on here long enough.
1: Yeah, you have. Item 201, I've got a bid. 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And I don't have a bid on that yet. The value's $160. And those are good guys, Billy and Glenn Ray Smith.
4: You got to watch them, though.
1: Well,
4: with both eyes.
1: Both eyes.
4: Yeah.
1: Don't shut one eye. item 206 from Caverna Schools. It's an all-season sport pass for Caverna home events and a Caverna backpack that's pretty neat. Katie Ford has a bid of $30 on that item. Item 209 from DeVisa Properties. It's a Craftsman 104-piece mechanic tool set. That's a $99 value. It's a nearly $100 value. And Caitlin Peterson has bid $40 on item 209. And item 212 is from the Neville family dentistry. The tooth whitening kit. Opulence.
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1: We're all familiar with South Central Bank. It's a good place to bank, so I'm not going to read the verbiage. The high bid on this carryover item, 408 from Chad Pruitt, is $125 bid. Item 405 is from Judge Choate, County Attorney Baird, and Sheriff Wilson. And they all went together, bless their hearts, and have donated a Henry lever action 22 mag rifle. We've got a bid on that rifle from Andrew Sims of $750.
2: That's a good looking rifle.
1: Mm-hmm. Yeah, it is. Yeah.
3: Y'all want me to shoot it for
1: him? Yeah, shoot it in the air for him. Item 402 from Caveland Environmental Authority is a still. Is that how you pronounce that?
4: Yes.
1: Still, 90-plus electric pressure washer. It's a value of $259.99. It's almost $260 of value there. Jacqueline Crane has the high bid of the pressure washer, item 402 of $125. So those are the carryover items we'll be talking about this evening that I've got. Uh-oh. All right. That's all I got to say, Brad.
5: All right. So I introduced a while ago. I'll go back over these. Item 207 is a two-pack of 25 Z-tags for cattle, value of $70. Don't have any bids on that, and that is donated by Cody Rucker. And item 210 is donated by Detweiler's Country Store. It is a nut gatherer, and it's a value of $52. No bids on that so far. Had a couple bids on item 204. And this is the Purple Wave Petunia Hanging Basket, donated by Boland's Market. And Cameron Crane had that at $10. And Kyla Tucker has that now at $15. And I'm going to introduce a couple more. This is item 213. This is donated by Dutch Country Safari Park. It is two admission tickets to the country's Dutch Country Safari. And it's a value of $36. We have a large variety of exotic and farm animals. We also have a petting area where you can see, feed, and touch the animals up close. Come feed animals. Fun for the whole family. Located 1.5 miles from Kentucky Down Under and I-65. And that is item 213. Then item 215 is it's an in-office teeth whitening session, and this is donated by Hall Family Dentistry, and it's a value of $432. Hall Family Dentistry has been committed to serving the dental needs of Cave City and surrounding areas since 2018. Healthy teeth and gums are integral part of overall health and well-being. Come see Dr. Hall or Dr. Ballou today for the brightest smile yet. And that is item 215. And I'll go over the carryovers. Item 406, this is donated by Kentucky Farm Bureau, Brad Smith. It is a diehard.
1: That's you, Brad.
6: That's me.
1: Yeah.
5: Diehard portable power, I call it a jumper box. The value is $130, and it does have, I think, maybe airs up tires and a compressor on it. I'm not sure. But Kathy Copas currently has that at $40, and it's $130 value. We have item 403. This is donated by Felicia Shelton, Hart County Clerk. It is a DeWalt compact drill, two batteries, charger, and bag. And the value on that is $140. And we

0: Let's see. Philip Thompson currently has that at $75. Item 409. 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It is a DeWalt XR Power Pack, DeWalt XR Cutoff Tool, and Cutoff Blades. The value is $236. It has item 409, and Billy Smith currently has that at $185. And then we have item 103.
1: You may not have that.
0: Yeah, right here.
2: Okay.
0: Have item 103, and this is donated by B&G Farms, LLC, another Billy England, Larry Smith. We appreciate that. This is 20 fresh-cut alfalfa square hay bales, value of $160. And, yes, and that is item 103, and Allie Hensley currently has that at $100. And we just have a bid on item 213, which is the two admission tickets to the Dutch Country Safari. And Angie Krogan has put a bid in for $10. Thank you, Angie. And Timmy, I'll turn it over to you.
3: All right. I've had quite a bit of action over here on the Dairy Queen gift card, item number 208. I think Pat's comment about the 50-year anniversary must have stirred up something. Melinda Froge called in and bid $10. Angie Krogan also called in and bid $10 at the same time. So, but that's irrelevant because it looks like Mark Belcher has called in a $15 bid. So, Melinda and Angie, you are out. Cameron Crane, you're out. And Mark Belcher, you have got right now that is a $15 bid for the $20 gift card to Dairy Queen. I'm going to run through the ones that I have put on the so far. 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Ryan Randall has got that right now at $25. All right. I got another, let's see. No, this is a new bid for item number 202, the Alex Rosser Allstate Summer Fun Basket for Kids. Cameron Crane's called in a $20 bid on that. So, Cameron, thank you for calling in on that one. That's item 202. Got item number 113. This item is actually going to sell tonight at 7:30. This is the Hart County Board of Education All Sports Pass for 2026-2027. It's a $400 value. And Sadie Kate has got that right now at $75. That's a steal right now if we can get if we can get some more bids on here. I know that's a real popular item. It has been in years past. That's item number 113. And just as a reminder, you can call in. You have to call in your bids at 270-646-2199 or 270-528-2199. The broadcast is also being streamed live on SCRTC Channel 6 and on Willie 94.1 FM. And we are streaming live on Facebook through the Hart County Chamber's Facebook page. But you have to call in your bids. We can't take bids over the Facebook. And I'm going to turn it over to Pat.
2: All right. 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And Carl Davis Jr. has outbid Melinda Froge at $25. 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Item 203, I haven't gotten a bid on this yet. It's from B&G Farms. 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Katie Ford has a high bid of $30 on item 206. DeVesta Properties has donated a Craftsman 104-piece mechanic tool set. And Caitlin Peterson has the high bid on item 209 of $40. Item 212 from Dr. Neville's office, tooth whitening kit, value of $80. And Michael Peterson has bid $20, and somebody made a note in the upper right-hand corner that says Daddy Boy. I don't know if Daddy needs that or what, but anyway, that's what it is. That's item 212.
4: But it wouldn't be a carryover for that.
2: How about it, Brad?
0: I'm ready.
2: Are you ready?
0: Okay, so we just got a bid on item 207. That is the two packs of 25 Z-tags for cattle donated by Cody Rucker. And I have $20 on that.
5: Okay. Did
0: you sell it? And Rhett Reed has that bid so far.
5: Yeah.
0: We, on item 204, that is the Purple Wave Petunia Hanging Baskets donated by Bowen's Market. And Kyla Tucker currently has that at $15. Have item 213, that is the two admission tickets to Dutch Country Safari.
2: All right.
0: And currently, Angie Krogan has that at $10, and the value is $36. We do not have any bids on the nut gatherer. It's item 210, donated by Detweiler's Country Store and Cub Run. And item 215, this is in-office teeth whitening session. It's donated by Hall Family Dentistry in Cave City. And the value is $432, and again, that is item 215, and we do not have a bid on that. So call in and give us a bid. There's a carryover that we will be selling at 7:30, and this is item 103. It is the 20 fresh-cut alfalfa square bales donated by Billy and Glenn Ray Smith, B&G Farms. And you can pick these up anywhere between June and August. But that will be selling at 7:30, and Allie Hensley currently has that at $100, and it's $160 value. The item 403, this is also a carryover. It's a DeWalt compact drill, two batteries, charger, and bag. Don't have donated by Felicia Shelton. The value is $140.
4: It goes with it because it wouldn't be a carry.
0: And we have the DeWalt XR Power Back, DeWalt XR cutoff tool, cutoff blades. And this is item 409, donated by Sicilian Bank, and Billy Smith currently has that at $185, and the value on that is $236. And item 406, this is the Die Hard Portable Power Jumper Box, donated by Brad Smith.
6: Y'all ever heard of him?
2: That's you, Brad.
0: I think so. And Kathy Copas currently has that at $40. And we just got a bid on 213, which is the two admission tickets to the Dutch Country Safari. And Erica Tui has called in $20. So, Angie, give us a call back. All right. Turn it over to Timmy.
4: Okay. That's what I need to know.
2: How many you got introduced? So
0: just the five. Okay. I don't think I'm going to hold off on these because I thought we had more than what we really do.
2: Yeah.
3: All right. I'm going to go over.
2: Need to play some music while we're.
3: I've had a couple of bids come in on the item number 205, the Brooks Funeral Home donated the $100 Ace gift card. Got Tina Pruitt bid $20, and Seth Roberts has outbid Tina at $25. So, Tina, you are out. Seth, you are in at $25. That is a $100 Ace gift card. And item number 401, this is a case knife donated by Andrew Tucker in memory of Carson Tucker. This is $160 value. Sadie Kate has currently got that at $100. That's item number 401. And again, we've got this item is going to sell at 7:30. This is item number 113. Is the Hart County Board of Education, Hart County High School's athletic all sports pass. It is a $400 value. Sadie Kate has got that at $75 currently right now. Item number 404, this is for Fox Hollow Golf. This is a round of golf for four with a bucket of golf balls. It's $125 value. And right now, Ryan Randall has got that at $25. I'm going to go ahead and put this one on the clock. This is the $20 Dairy Queen gift card. It's item number 208. Right now, Mark Belcher's got that at $15. So this one is on the clock. The next time it comes around, I'm going to let it go if we don't get some more bids in. So that one is on the clock. And I'm still waiting on a bid for item number 211. This is the S'mores Maker, donated by Dara Spencer of Kentucky Farm Bureau in Mumfordville. I don't know if we've got a picture of that up there anywhere. All right. Still, it's a $40 value, and I'm still waiting for the first bid on that one. All right. Item number 205, I just got a couple of bids in on it. So this is the $100 Ace gift card donated by Brooks Funeral Home. Got two bids that are the same. I've got Melinda Froge and Cameron Crane, both bid $30. So one of you needs to call back in, or Seth Roberts, you had it at $25. One of you guys need to call back in and bid again because we got two at $30. All right. Pat, you want to take over?
2: I guess I will. Are you done?
3: I'm done.
2: All right. Okay. Item 201 from Cave City Coffee and Creamery, $25 gift certificate and T-shirt. Carl Davis Jr. is hanging tough with that bid of $25 on item 201. Item 206 from Caverna Schools is an all-season sports pass for Caverna home events and a Caverna backpack. And Katie Ford has the high bid of $30 on item 206. Item 209 from DeVista Properties is a Craftsman 104-piece mechanic tool set, value of $99, and Caitlin Peterson has the high bid of $40 on item 209. Item 212 from Dr. Neville, tooth whitening kit. It's a value of $80, and Michael Peterson has the high bid of $20 on that item. I'm going to put another item on here. It's item 218. It's from Hart County Homemakers, and it's the Hart County Homemaker Cookbook, value of $10. So that's a new item for me, item 218. And I guess I'll quit at that.
0: All right.
2: How about you, Brad?
0: Well, I can't quit yet.
2: All right.
0: We're going to keep going for a little while longer.
2: Yeah.
0: All right, I'm going to go over my items again. We have item 207. This is the two packs of 25 Z-tags for cattle. It's value of $70, and it's donated by Cody Rucker, which is a candidate for Hart County Magistrate of District 3. And Rhett Reed currently has that at $20. We have item 204. This is the Purple Wave Petunia Hanging Basket, value of $25, donated by Bowens Market in Cave City. And Kyla Tucker currently has that at $15. And we have item 213. This is two admission tickets to the Dutch Country Safari, donated by Dutch Country Safari Park, value of $36, and Erica Tui currently has that at $20. Two items that I do not have bids on is item 210. This is the nut gatherer, so keep it away from us, because if you bring it over here, it's going to gather us up.
2: Yeah.
0: But it's donated by Detweiler's Country Store. Again, that's item 210, and the value is $52, so we need a bid on that. And item 215 is an in-office teeth whitening session. And this is a great deal. I mean, it's donated by Hall Family Dentistry. It's a value of $430. And we do not have any bids on this. So if someone wants white teeth, they need to give us a call.
2: Yeah.
0: I'm going to introduce a couple more. This is item 219, and this is two adult tickets to Hidden River Cave. Value is $50. American Cave Museum and Hidden River Cave, open daily, year-round in downtown Horse Cave. Your cave adventure can be found right under the streets of Horse Cave. So, again, that's item 219, and that's two adult tickets, value $50. Then we have item number 222, and this is a fresh strawberry cake, value of $25, and this is donated by Kayla Roundtree, our Hart County Circuit Court Clerk. And that's item 222.
6: Here, we're going to show a picture of it.
0: And again, oh, we have a picture of the cake?
6: Yeah,
0: we're
6: ready.
0: Oh, yeah.
2: Don't drop it.
0: Yeah, don't drop it.
7: I'll come to you.
0: Come up. There we go.
6: I can smell it from here.
0: All right. And don't forget, we're going to sell this item at 7:30. This is the 20 fresh-cut alfalfa square bales. 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We appreciate that. Allie Hensley currently has that bid at $100. We have the DeWalt compact drill, donated by Felicia Shelton, Hart County Clerk. This is item 403, $140 value, and Rhett Reed currently has that at $85. the DeWalt XR Power Pack, DeWalt XR cutoff tool, cutoff blades. And this is donated by Sicilian Banks, item 409. It's $236 value, and Billy Smith currently has that at $185. And item 406, this is the Die Hard Portable Power Jumper Box, donated by Brad Smith and Kentucky Farm Bureau. Value is $130, and Kathy Copas currently has that at $40. And just got a bid on $222. See, advertising that cake did well, Andrew. This is the fresh strawberry cake donated by Kayla Roundtree, our Hart County Circuit Court Clerk. And Cameron Crane has bid $10. Timmy?
3: All right, I've had a couple of bids come in also. So this one was on the clock. It is the $20 gift card to Dairy Queen. Mark Belcher's been outbid. He had a bid of $15, and Pat Wood is now the leading bidder at $17. So, Mark, if you still want that gift card, you need to call back in. I'm going to let it run around one more time since we're still getting some bids in on it. And that is item number 208. That's the $20 gift card to Dairy Queen of Cave City. And Pat Wood, you've got that right now at $17. Had a bid come in on the $100 Ace gift card donated by Brooks Funeral Home. Melinda Froge has come back in and outbid Cameron Crane. Melinda Froge now has that at $40. So thank you, Melinda, for your bid. And Cameron, call back in. We still got a really good deal on that. It's a $100 gift card to Ace. And right now, Melinda Froge has got that for $40. Got some action on the s'mores maker donated by Doris Spencer. We had three bids come in. Pat Wood at $5, Pam London at $7, and Angie Krogan is the leading bidder right now at $10. So thank you guys for your bids, and that's still a great value on the s'mores maker. So that's item number 211, donated by Kentucky Farm Bureau, Mumfordville, Doris Spencer. And Angie Krogan, you're right now in the lead for $10. I've got a carryover item that it doesn't look like we've got a bid on yet. 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So this is a carryover item. It will sale tomorrow night, but right now we don't have any bids on it. 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Item 214, it's a sling chair with cup holder, $90 value. And I'll do one more, and then I'll let you all take over again. This is item number 217. The Hart County Historical Society, The Long Journey by Susan Craddock Rafferty. It's a $20 value. The Long Journey by Susan Craddock Rafferty and published by the Hart County Historical Society is a history of Hart's African American people. Is a $20 value. It's item number 217. And I got a bid in on the weed eater donated by People's Bank. Cameron Crane has come in and got that item started with a $25 bid. So thank you, Cameron, for calling in and getting that one started for us. Really appreciate you. And I'll turn it over to you, Pat.
2: All right. Item 201 from K-City Coffee and Creamery, the $25 gift certificate and T-shirt, a value of $45. Carl Davis Jr. has the high bid of $25, and don't let him steal it. Item 212 from Dr. Neville, the tooth whitening kit, a value of $80. Michael Peterson has the high bid at $20. Item 209 from DeVista Properties, Craftsman 104 piece mechanic tool set, value of $99. Caitlin Peterson has the high bid on item 209 of $40. From Caverna Schools, the all-season sports pass for Caverna home events and Caverna backpack. Katie Ford has the high bid of $30. The Hart County Homemakers, Hart County Homemaker Cookbook. We've got a bid from Angie Krogan on item 218. Of $5. I'm going to introduce another item. It's item 224 from Love's Travel Stop. 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And let me go over my carryover items.
7: They're heavy.
2: They are heavy, buddy. Item 402. From Caveland Environmental Authority. It's a Still 90-plus electric pressure washer. It's a value of $259.99. David Peterson will kick in that penny to get it up to $260. That's item 402. The bid from Jacqueline Crane is $125. That is a carryover item. Item 405 from Judge Choate and County Attorney Baird and Sheriff Wilson is a Henry lever action 22 mag rifle, a value of $430. We've got the high bid from Andrew Sims of $750. Item 408 from South Central Bank. It's a Death Grip tripod with clamp lever lock. It's a value of $220. Chad Pruitt has the high bid of $125 on item 408. And I think that's everything, unless I've got one bid that just came in, if it's mine. Yep, it is mine. It's item 218, Hart County Homemakers donated the Hart County Homemaker Cookbook, and Marlinda Froge has bid $10 on item 218. So that's my story.
7: Sticking to it?
2: Yep.
0: Okay, so we've had some action on item 210. This is the nut gatherer donated by Detweiler's Country Store. Sadie Kate has called in a bid for $10. The in-office teeth whitening session donated by Hall Family Dentistry. It's item 215. And Jacqueline Crane has called in a bid for $25. And the strawberry cake is getting some action. That's donated by Kayla Roundtree, Hart County Circuit Court Clerk. It's item 222. And Jeremy Collins has put a bid in for $20. So Cameron Crane, if you are interested in that cake, you better call back. And again, we don't have a bid on item 219. This is the two adult tickets to the cave, Hidden River Cave Tour in Horse Cave. It's item 219. And item 213, it's the two admission tickets to the Dutch Country Safari, donated by Dutch Country Safari Park. It's Erica Tui currently has that at $20, and the value is $36. The Purple Way Petunia Hanging Basket donated by Bowens Market. It's item 204. And Kyla Tucker currently has that at $15. And item 207, this is a two-pack of 25 Z-Tags for cattle donated by Cody Rucker. And Rhett Reed currently has that at $20. And I'll go over my carryovers next time.
7: Oh, fair enough.
0: Yeah.
7: Oh, well, David.
2: Yeah. What's
7: happening? Well, Timmy had to take a break, okay?
0: We've got to let David have some airtime, you know.
7: Yeah, let me have some airtime. Phone numbers, 270-646-2199 or 270-528-2199. So we need to get some bids coming in, so please call. Randall Curry called in on a carryover item on item number 410. It's from the People's Bank in Hart County, Murfreesboro Horse Cave Branch. It's a weed eater and blower combo, and it's valued at $200. And right now, Randall Curry has that at $40. So, Randall, we appreciate you calling in bidding. I guess he's going to buy that for his wife. I don't know if Randall will use a blower. Or
8: no, he might.
7: We need to get some bids on item 217 from the Hart County Historical Society, The Long Journey by Susan Craddock Lafferty. It's valued at $20. The Long Journey by Susan Craddock Lafferty is published by the Hart County Historical Society. Item number 214 from my buddies at Green River Valley Water District. It's a sling relaxing chair with cup holder. This is just like one they use in the office, I think, in the manager's office. It's valued at $90. Show us how you sit in it at work.
9: Let me show you.
7: I hope you're watching, John Bunnell.
9: I got the cordless mouse.
7: Yeah, right now, $90 value, and I don't have a bid on that. 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
10: We're not going to get any work out of him now.
7: Item number 211, this is from Darius Spencer's Kentucky Farm Bureau in Mumfordville. A s'mores maker, $40 value. Right now, Angie Krogan has that at $10. She wants to make some s'mores. Okay, here. Item number 205. This is from Brooks Funeral Home. It's a $100 Ace gift card. And right now we have a bid of $40 from Melinda Froge. So we need to get some bids on that because that's a $100 value where you can go in there and buy $100 worth of items. And right now we only have a $40 bid on that. So we need to get people to bid on item 205. Item 208, Dairy Queen. I thought we sold this. Item 208, so I may be digging too deep.
11: You ask.
7: 214, I got a bid. Thank you. Kelly Van Zant bid. Item 214, $20. So thank you very much, Kelly. We appreciate it. Cody. Yeah, if I'll read it right, sorry about that. The old wise ain't what they used to be. I'm part of the Historical Society. All right, Pat.
2: All right. Item 218, Hart County Homemakers got a bid for the Hart County Homemaker Cookbook of $10 from Merlinda Froge. So I will put that one on the clock unless I have somebody call in. Item 201 from Cave City Coffee and Creamery, $25 gift certificate and T-shirt. It's a value of $45. Carl Davis Jr. still has a high bid of $25 on that. The tooth whitening kit from Dr. Neville is a value of $80. Michael Peterson has a high bid of $20 on that. Item 209 from DeVista Properties, the Craftsman 104-piece mechanic tool set, a value of $99. And Caitlin Peterson has the high bid of $40 on item 209. Item 206 from Caverna Schools. It's the all-season sports pass for Caverna home events and a Caverna backpack. Katie Ford has the high bid of $30 on item 206. Item 224 from Love's Travel Stop. It's 2 12-packs of cans Diet Coke. It's an $18 value, and we don't have any bids on that, so we need to get a bid on item 224.
7: How many pieces of pizza is he going to eat?
2: All right, Brad, you want to do something?
0: Yes, sir. Okay. Well, we got a little action on the item 219. This is the 2 adult tickets for the Hidden River Cave Tour in Horse Cave. And we had Cameron Crane bid 10. And right after that, Kathy Copas came back with 15. On the Purple Wave Petunia Hanging Basket donated by Bowen's Market, it's item 204. Kyla Tucker has that at 15. It's a value of 25. And item 207, it's a 2-pack of 25Z tags for cattle donated by Cody Rucker. And the value is $70, and Rhett Reed currently has that at 20. The 2 admission tickets to the Dutch Country Safari, item 213, value of $36, and Erica Tui currently has that at 20. Item 210 is the Nut Gatherer donated by Detweiler's Country Store and Cub Run. Value of $52, and Sadie Kate has that at 10. And item 215 is the in-office teeth whitening session donated by Hall Family Dentistry in Cave City. It's a value of $432, and Jacqueline Crane has that bid at 25 currently. And the strawberry cake, which is item 222, donated by Kayla Roundtree, our Hart County Circuit Court Clerk. Jeremy Collins currently has that at $20. I am going to introduce a new one. This is item 225, and it is a Lubramatic 5-gallon bucket oil dispenser, and it's donated by Mumfordville Auto Supply, Danny and Aaron Matthews. 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
7: I don't.
0: Okay. So if you need a Lubramatic 5-gallon bucket oil dispenser, here's your chance. 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
1: is this yours?
0: We have the DeWalt. 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And Billy Smith currently has that at $185. And we had a new bid. Let's see. No, this is item 406. This is the Die Hard Portable Power Jumper Box. And if you've never had one, it sure is handy when you need it. And this is donated by Brad Smith and Kentucky Farm Bureau. And Kathy Copas has that at $40. And got a new bid on 403. This is the DeWalt Compact Drill. 2 batteries, charger, and bag. Item 403, it's value of $140, and Gata Denton just called in a bid at $95. So, Rhett Reed, if you're interested, you need to call back. Thank you all for your bidding. And then, again, this one's going to sell at 7:30. It's item 103. It is 20 fresh cut alfalfa square bales, $160 value donated by Billy and Glenn Ray Smith of B&G Farms. And Allie Hensley currently has that at $100. And we just got a